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Now David is Shaminam Sumukabi Mua. 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
0: 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Now, so Ukuto, Ukuto, never remember this much at all. 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

0: Jesus.
1: We were
0: preaching.
1: Yes. Yes. Yes. Yes. Yes. Yes. Yes. Yes. Yes. Yes. Yes. Yes. Yes. Yes. Yes. Yes. Yes. Yes. Yes. Yes. Yes. Yes. Yes. Yes. Yes. Yes. Yes. Yes. Yes. Yes. Yes. Yes. Yes. Yes. Yes. Yes. Yes. Yes. Yes. Yes. Yes. Yes. Yes. Yes. Yes. Yes. Yes. Yes. Yes. Yes. Yes. Yes. Yes. Yes. Yes. Yes. Yes. Yes. Yes. Yes. Yes. Yes. Yes. Yes. Yes. Yes. Yes. Yes. Yes. Yes. Yes. Yes. Yes. Yes. Yes. Yes. Yes. Yes. Yes. Yes. Yes. Yes. Yes. Yes. Yes. Yes. Yes. Yes

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Oh, Jesus. And no, now my answer, and they are sent to see. I send them to work as a man when we are my house. When we are my yard, when we are my one side. Oh, yeah, my woo, welcome, baby. Yes, yes. When you get your, oh, it's as a much. So, we're gonna get here.

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1: With all due respect, can we all be outstanding? 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

0: 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woman who animal say, and it's a cuckoo for him, and on the air crawl. Now, Emmum, a bit of so raho, was so mamma raho paddy, and the supporters, a titafono, a common quan and kagana gem with the nene, like a sabre via equa ye come and national, ye quite the cosianino, and ye was so passa or quite a sropa. Can who be and who I was all cock up him? Ye need destination, ye need limit, no more no. I do so who said, baby, I better say a yes or no. A homo no say was, I say, Naka be a quay, and you will be on no country near the wall, who said, Madame Bono, a crossro. Now I'm crossro no edge, let's say. We're good hoofy and that's what good and massy. Now I'm not telling you so go more and massy. Was here, quo, we are say, upper kind of swa, a gunner, a trolley deep, ah, Madamoka, crabia. You're quite a cowboy, you teach you a crazy English, one with him no efaso. No more no answer her. Our dear friends are planning. And our investment, and our CIA. 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
2: come and fight this bridge for us and then over severe damage this road damage we complain there not be anything for that and then the climate change we also complain and the thing started small
3: no
2: let come and complete for us they say we should hold on and then come terminate a big problem so we are pleading the government we are pleading the excellency John Dramani Mahama to come and talk to you for us because we are citizens of this country we are pleading John Mahama and I'm a subject over for us we are seeing Benjamin Ikunate and the MC Kuso come and solve the problem for the group for this country.
0: Oman Pani John Dramani Mahama, ye plead you. 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And into a crowd, Babu, my pussy, come on. Now for two hours, Mamma and Niji Abba. 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I fear, eh, ya dear hoodwon, Kodana, insomnia, and ya can't answer me, diabetes, substance in stroke, Opa warning in Aqua, Dr. Michael J., or by your camera. Kumaso, Quatas and Manso, taxi station, ha, when Sir Ebekano. 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I could be that. Well, for near that's no. Nipadu do a quite a year national. One more air, Chester, you see 21st century media, and your idea a year be a ba, Chester Nipadu Akosada, from today at the funeral of the century. A Ayatollah Ali Khamenei, Kane Supreme Leader Emma Iran, ne ye, and no, and a side of the Atono. I feel a yassi abacosem emu. And then if you shano, a hanai, a do a crowbacon. 491 years, papa. Your charity, a free so. Papa, your charity, a free so. No, your friend is Sir Thomas More. Sir Thomas More, not where your soft papa, our English abrochy home. Now, one no Anna Sabreno, while Hina no Ti Akumaso, King Harry the Eighth. Was so one you, Papa Antum. Papa Nia Sacraya, while you are Hino. Now, Oya Sacraya, Church of England. Sabreno, ever yet, Etu Amohom Abbe Anglican, near the Yinada, not Fenas and Eber. Or here, King Henry the Eighth, episode, yet leader, and that's what Penia, Church of England, or better, anon, and to occur be a friend act of supremacy, and I am Sacrae, now Quamo, Ebu, and Quanta, Emma Pope, Nancy, yes, San Sacrano, why you pop as in chain. Now, the amount you pop as in chain, and they say, Pope, and you now worry, Jay be Antum, our Jay, and I'm a son for Yampe, let you cry. Now, King Henry, or worry, Catherine of Aragon, and I say, Catherine, and a baby, a man, or no soil, Henry, we have a bemo bedding idea into a jano. Pope and Preso, and I said Thomas Monso and Preso, Wojae, Aware, and Okore, and Abolin, and Abolin creature, my catcher, my pain, so I could buy your mamma, no see you kuno. And no, I know, well, Thomas Mo, no, yeah, I am Jose Cardinal, oh, ho, Chester Debbie, Swajai Ketrin, now Oberwar and Abolin, and no, I'm fuck him. I fay, we are Hene, Yenim Sadie, Nemum, Waja Waria, wonderful friend in Obia, oh, yeno, me, I was a me do tomb, Sir Aye Church of Aye England, Pentecostal Danano. Men you entum, and see a oath no, one swear, aha, and I can hear in the eight, a man de abrante a court, to Okada, a prison, and I say, if you say, I don't just say, Eddie Nassam say, high treason. But a cassia pa, we all say a church, you know, that it be a bono, and into papa, your friend is said to my small, Eddie came, or me and see Uncle Sana Homa, near Kuno, you couldn't be a woos roha, near you know, Nanny Nipediana, a muno, a chicken came. Ana, a che, a man for cast, ah, a denim grassen was off a point to say, ye di egune, tiki hurry the eight, not round as a debby, meman enquas and twas a cremo, while mea monas, a young fanan said, Driaso, and mea, you nobody no engine tram, no mono, or my yachin chief is to say, tay, ye cha, a yes, sir, to my small, a free, a yenny deeper dia esso, ma oko, and said, no, and a yen finchano, a ha, and nine, a do a crowbacco, na a ye, July bosom that was ancia, a free a pim, a henum. Address Hennum, July 6, 1535, into 491 years per Sir Thomas More. He had the eight, and my eternity, if you so, one in Antumunti. We are soon the agent and summoning in about a year. Mr. Wada, Lost in Herbal Center, Eddie, a year and wrote me and Sir Abba, Obia, a year be any kind of delay man capsules. So, I'm saying, I make and may delay no, Sapper Pepper and Abema, Udrum, Passua, also, yeah, yeah, delay, never be an uncle, your camera. A drawway. Or the Aji Abasobodie. Afei, or the Aya Lossin Locker Nos Abba, Pania Bonne, our one, so I could write to Krobanim, Nanya and Pemia Diabino, or the Aya Lossin Locker, and not any Babo Kama, and Afei, or the Aya Lossin Herba Mister, and near General Webbin, Immune Mister, only name be a hair, Yadia Hood, two gunk of force, and Dom Quasier near the end to me, and into a dear be a crana, Numbi, not a more never be an Quay Kama, could be a friend to be an Oka with Sabbath Cabby, a beer to Sakashi Drug Lane, a Kiss Pharmacy, Kiss Work Herba, and Afei. 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
0: 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I'm a new life homeopathic clinic. 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
1: hey. 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
0: wo. 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Na new life from your party clinic. 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
1: 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I feel be our here war infertility. Bema want to mean you so ye prostate. Hypertension, just yare been a new life for woman to missa. Wawa ultra modern laboratory. Ya wa diagnosis. And son our de draw cry and num a yadene fruho.
2: Wouldn't him one pa.
1: Oh, there's a new life from your particular naked ye. So pa and abama yadia at house. Or down so mine. First run about to ho at Waben King Solomon. Phone numbers here 0244-093-595. And then 020-333-5439.
3: Mama.
4: Yes, Junior.
3: Papa na obey vitamin kenom no or saiba.
4: Oliver Twist.
3: Papa Oliver Twist or saiba. Mami go yi mi vitamin choco and a vitamin champ. Ingu mi school bag mu and yes sir. Bufa kumani man.
4: You come.
1: And you madru heavy. I could have penism. Yes.
3: Make off a vitamin 250 ml na. 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Name man ubi.
1: Everybody will be a finishing.
4: And Quadassim Paddy.
1: Mias will be diable. A finacro. 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
4: vitamin
1: e me e bre bia ani ba bia
4: fda age edwedue nkra to ya to
6: all correct sir
1: I take up man
6: merme do delay man capsules ya wonum ye die
1: boy ye
6: ahode na wanya ne sa no wo delay adwuma no so papa na wo che na wo ye ni ye pa
1: delay man capsules I don't know amam sisi ni me ko twedwe mu ayenten
6: I can see na lock and missa ene ne capsules a e man merme nyina num bie no me num bie no me do wo hu me sai
1: me hu se wa hin fie ho ayefe neat pa
6: enti na wo ko she wa wo delay
1: sa
6: lock and missa and in the capsules means so if it's a chrome yaw bm mura so we'll be delay crano means so
1: bema now baby I'll be who they won't pay and now we'll be yaw be ever hobby piano for lock and mixer is yano they are able to say gonorrhea white syphilis and the account will be a one intimate da into my lock and mixer and in the capsules and may you through our herba and the pharmacist in the room good one for 0242-133-577 and then 0202-675-778.
6: Lock and Mr. and in the capsules.
1: And what's that here?
6: In kind.
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1: The din in the juma say, Ebema ukoko, wanka fuo meko fuo, and yadua cabbage, chese eno baye bia. 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
10: Obuten Tim Nuno. 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
1: And Yamia, as a dankoma angel rock mixer, a buamipa. 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
1: Yes.
11: Ye be didina meche angel cola. Me bredudu. 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
1: 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It's also for wifey. 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Ubianca Tanen in Winnie. There was Sabbath Somono, Nuanum.
13: 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And Nuanum.
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0: Hello, Oba.
2: Tell me what library. I don't know if you're from, sir.
0: Oh, but I'm going to be so crack. Robin, you're working for Soul Capital.
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0: Oh, drink, drink. 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
0: Oh, and your MTA is helping win promo. 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
1: It was supermarkets, provision shops, and a drasso. 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
0: Ama Oats.
2: Yatsuatum. FDA,
3: Adje, Jedi, and Kratu Yatu. FBTA, and upon one, we are Yaku, Conflicts, and Mankodani Dia, Yosu di Biano.
2: One
3: of the school, because you are more school, if Regina and one, hey, daddy, whenever mommy prepares Yaku, Conflicts for us, you and mommy, you eat some, but you are grown ups.
2: Chess, one of them, one of them, pass on. It is DBH.
3: Because Yaku Conflicts, carbohydrates, and vitamins A womb, and your Jenny beer, Nidenti, a bushwing. And the baggy home, it's your no movie dear to us.
2: And a junior, so say,
3: and a junior say, it is good for family members to enjoy Yako Conflicts.
2: And what are you and Penny, sir?
3: But see, Yako Conflicts, and was say a mouthful to Biko Fieda, and then a provision stores, and a supermarket, at the phone call Kaishi, we have a house, and now on fresh 0599-404866, and now 0558-199-905.
2: Yako Conflicts,
3: and my friend, what dear broom feed me and then phone you to me,
2: FDA. Aje jodi enkrato yatu.
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0: 2016, about for 5-6 years, me who Ghana, that now me who me she almost ano. In fact, now in Nigeria, no, yes, wrong. When things like this happen, World Cup like that now, Obia person who you come for, she just is anchor for Porto, Obin to Ghana just that. Mm-hmm. But because of World Cup, no better Ghana just.
1: Me and son, nine.
0: Me say, me the me business, now me turn flag. You understand me?
1: Sure.
0: Yeah, ain't he, that is the way it goes. And then during my coaching course, 2006, no, mm-hmm. and also, the guy from Ghana, because they are Ghana and can, we bought Fenerbahce, we were Italy, we, especially my Calaisian.
1: Mm-hmm.
0: Well, and I'm here, my course, no, so Fulham. Ain't he now, me 2 pack, no, so crana, me better coaching course, name, Brenna. I said, me a different star be among them because mm-hmm. my country is representing.
1: Mm.
0: It's you who a representative, Anna, and you're very, very good.
1: All right.
0: And you're your name, Shadi, my yenina.
1: Okay. You crow bear representing a yen, Munyam Shema yenia. Then, you're young, how are you football? No, so you're managing, and now your teams, now you come more boom, do a call outside. Now you're this field, no, how we are managing it. Sadiq, a free bra, a boy, a home, a free coach, I sake, no. See, I best I can say, no new coach or buy ye or more call ye basin ne ya. The latest is coach I and no call ye Carlos Guerrero say a Jumano or Diato after a man of just 4 months contract or say a Jumano or Diato, then a foot to ye back. Say coaching no a Jumano football, a Jumano, ye woof ye and ye park so.
2: I think, sir, ye best matches are your boy, you know, na ye de a barbacy. Okay. Yeah, call walk up ye.
1: Mm-hmm.
2: Me share danka once them, but back up here, me call kaya. Me share man for di ma temper. Especially say Ghana, this is the worst assembled squad. Mm-hmm. I had a court tournament in the last 10 years to me.
1: Mm-hmm.
2: It's the worst assembled squad.
1: Yeah.
2: A man for be brilliant. I say, ye board draw. Ye share Panama, but people have come to. Realize
1: understand.
2: It. Yeah, so yeah, can say a worst squad that you parody a year qua. Now, me in three months, say in the last 10, 15 years, tournament I yako nyinano. Before say a beko no na ye rank high.
1: Mm-hmm.
2: E wo FIFA ranking. And then ye de e hu say why ne on say muko SS na muko university. E be sure ubia muko SS no we were the aggregate say ne buy. Nti ye hone wese ube provu hu. Say oh, unya 20.
1: Mm-hmm.
2: But I had no many more come. One when you are 6, you know.
1: Mm-hmm.
2: But mobile real money, they own our week.
1: Mm-hmm.
2: The presumption is that own our week because you shame our own aggregate 28 and I was 7-11. Yeah, court tournament in Ghana, one of the weakest teams. Yeah, ni kura saw money, a bobosu, yeah, pay teams or more for my 76 and 75. Some of the tournament I could be near that 12 in the whole world, be near that 14th. Bioha near the 20th, Africa near the number one, mm-hmm. near code two, near about one. They say you need top 10. And they say, okay, say your worst team are there, kwa, na, based on FIFA ranking, and no, yeah, Bako. They toss me, you know, your court tournament, be a yana, you nim Ghana, your players, you nim Omodada, because Omo Bama, you nim ball, Omo Boy, you nim team, Omo your household names. This is one of the few times I Ghana a court tournament. Your players ni bebre wo mo a even sports journalists some be can o cry player bit me jibo no abo mo se hwan ni
1: e and now the boy na ma Ghana ni no abedi Ghana for afem
2: ye unnim omo unnim be bi obo bebre and it is not because say player na san ba me ka say west assemble squad omo mbo nche omo mbo as a team omo ranking wo low. The period before they qualify, you ever call 2006 World Cup at Nako Chekano. Yeche Australia, ni Asheno. Jamaica, ni Asheno. Korea, ni Yeche teams bia going to the World Cup. Yene Brazil, crab boy. No, we say one, but we were the better team that day. 2014 World Cup, you ever call, sir. Okay, the way I qualify for 2014 World Cup. The way I qualify for 2010 World Cup. Na ye ball friendly matches, before say ever call World Cup 2010, no. Now you say 14 matches I have bought before the World Cup. Now you say 12. I draw one and lose one.
1: Wow.
2: But before see you call this World Cup, the last 5 games you have bought, you lose one. Now I draw one. I just say on form, on ranking, in terms of quality of players,

0: was the worst, in my opinion. And I am unrepentant about that. Mm-hmm. Before the tournament, Panama, now man faster. Then we say worst team. But it's here, no? People have come home. That is how you say only can ye analytical before bias. Megan Eboa, meet me, me who also.
1: I know.
0: But me penocre answer. Intimate, I didn't say. Team no na enye. And I hear co tournament. Your coach, the first game of the World Cup was in the first competitive game.
1: Game.
0: Trial and error.
1: Our World Cup.
0: Unwa dianeda, yemfa jolof. 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First game, our World Cup. 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But the question you ask, you know, why did we even get here in the first place?
1: Mm-hmm.
0: Carlos Correa's a can't see me. Who reading a statement now? Or say, me person me quote you. Your more born no wo walk up. Your born war if ye and sign your cup. Say, Ghana per se, your born walk up now, your Nigeria. Me who GFA president, Minya Keto Krekuni statement. Na me reho kakra. He's very impressed with their performance. One. Two. Was it doubt or more approval doubters wrong? Say, who walk up no would you make any say team the corner him? Dear crane ma man for nya doubt in the first place. Also be saying say, oh now you GFA president. Dear ne ma man for nya doubt. Womanya doubt because not team nan ye. Who would you manage all my team na ye ye? And to be or ten chamber to make us about, oh dear, you can't say, what prove doubters wrong because, oh dear, and say, oh my doubt to cram my man for a dream. Tim, no, yet, and your man for doubt now, qua, who bought draw barco, now, oh, and a barco against Panama. Wouldn't you say, walk up on a start power round of 32?
1: Sure.
0: Where I expanded to 48. In two bes ya kurasa, ubes ya hate ya one ya walk up.
1: Omo beji o many. Omo beji o many keke.
0: Kurasa, omo sha ne funny no mo celebrity. 32 no, ena estate ankasa. Ena ye ya ko 32 ni bia kwa ko drew him for. Quarter final. With one penalty to go to semi. Nti u pesa o ye dey, u progress e. Nti anything below that is a loss.
1: It's a loss.
0: What he has here? Accra will defense, will defense, will defense. Or Sunya dey be in war bon. Now if you are corner could this season, so will prove the papa wrong.
1: How?
0: Debbie, Ghana call quarter final. Into who call win and now corner who you drew round 32. I just have seen another year before original World Cup. No. I wanna. Into naturally no. So in Kenya Panama and the group no more. So man qualify be no more buyer. In Kenya free move group stage. So said this it here. No? You bought 32 walk up and Panama maybe.
1: Sure.
0: Well maybe in Suan Kagana no group ne be Obesia, Australia, Croatia, England. Maybe. Tikawe Buffy. They also this animal in that to Mawani ye. So we a leader. A period there was a ma a warrior who say, ye could be a ye could say. But your brofu be a more friend mediocrity. So we be the idea cosro. Now ba na wo de beto forma. Now we celebrate ya. What dia to me say we defeated? A mediocrity. We a weak. Oh, team celebrity say no way. Omba abida since 98. But all ba we no make us say yes, one cry.
1: Your fan is Debbie.
0: Love standard near high. Dear mama, rare who Debbie and say, you are let me make this statement and I will keep on making it. Our football. I have traveled across Africa, the world, kind can see football. And I can state emphatically say, there are only a few countries in this world. Omo totu omo niyama ye wo footballer. Ombe timi ashe Ghana. Ti asamna mekani. There are only a few countries in this world. Omo totu omo niyama ye na Ghana totu ne diye ye ombe timi ashe Ghana. But say a cat footballer, the whole of Africa, and let me make it clear, Ghana a one or two in terms of talent base, natural talent.
1: Okay.
0: Anya media chair or maybe. I'm saying this not because of AB Amefriha.
1: We are Ghana Ninti.
0: Center of International Football Science. Omo report of clubs buying footballers. Egypt's population over 150 million. South Africa 100 million. Nigeria over 250 million. Sudan more. Every year on report on Ghana 30-35 million. The amount of quality players are here export on a high, number one or two every year. HSA, big clubs in the world, pay your players. There is a reason why Omo Namuya say Omo say Omo pe Ghana cashew, Omo pe Ghana cocoa. Quality. At then a center of international football, Omo ye Omo statistics in Ghana ye number one or two. But your population ye comparable to others, raye ketwa. HSA nyame di bibi ache ye athleticism, quality, natural skill. Metro article bi an America say. Minim se Jerry and Nana Uridia. Every household in Ghana, ewo one footballer over 14, 13 years, unya enabling environment or bebo bo wero.
1: Which we are progressing akwene nim.
0: Every, if you be a wa Ghana bi, I'm say akwene no, if you be a bi nim no.
1: At least.
0: Na che se, sabi sabi unse ma football di enko, so ne bi a fie ne ma ankwane wo. If you be a what Ghana make a household, a busia biano, a crabby woman must say, no, nimbal bow
1: when you are
0: on your enabling environment of a coy roop. And yet, easy for my bisa. Your countries need be a homo, crono ankas and homo per mema bobo when you be. China, omo investi over $40 billion in football. Omo project and a goo, omo nya footballers. Who name say Japan goalkeeper no dem mom no by a Ghanaian descent ne papa e Ghanaian every nima Japan World Cup goalkeeper no Ghanaian blood you call World Cup in Qatar 8 countries omo ba no omo the players are omo Ghanaian blood Qatar nko ano omo 2
2: including Qatar
0: Qatar wo ba ko Muntari USA e wo mienu Canada wo ba ko Belgium e wo doku Netherlands, Ewo Brobe, Battery, UK, Bebreo, Omana Mabo Bono, Omunina or Ghanaian, no country, and a produce players are more descent, Germany. Jerome.
1: Yes.
0: Oh, a DNA, a Bawajim, and Crofona say, a Babo, and Yamedi be Kitu, Aso Mumu. Adena Yena, you are an to me. The biggest problem with us is not because we don't have talent. It is because we don't have the people to. I had to say, what ingredients? I didn't know Adriane. No, no, Adriane. But maybe we will go into that.
1: Maybe, yes, we will go into that. I was here for a drink from Sports Obama. And I never watch it. And you may be a big in a Bama Yatia. I say, Ghana football, ye. Because ye can't, and you're my Ghana, where they be a Mikasa Coco, any team by the box. I tell ye, your talent and choir, one a sumbo. But ye need shut down, coho, and I. Asa aburo bi nipa kakra bi push you among crowfoon ti ama ye nya no ye it's about time ah you have a bigger discussion na yetimi nya talent no so mfaso no obi o what talent na enka dem na oba meka so ko abusu bi emu a ye wo nipa bi wo ha so wedu onim bobo micro mabrika su me na abamu abu e friend kwadwo ate a kwadwo bobo me oba but hu obi onim bobo a ohu ene kwadwo de do kodjo di aye fu yo
0: eno ho asem na
1: e was when you be a obetimi nti na wo ha na wo wa obetimi from free crase me ba wonim bo bo pa so obetimi aboa na mana nya tim papa bi aboa odidi musa na akwaje mfufu a na the talent no di akoya do
0: right
1: so we are losing something that we should look at na yetimi ye ni ye ma memra coach Isaac Adoza Adote wonum oba kan ya ba be si so ye talent aye wo aye Germany nyina kokwa me dey example yato so wona oyey football administrator what are we not doing right
2: thank you so asem we will a big issue number 1 CK Nibre number 2
1: on whose part
2: the FA had a problem won say e do this area last, I think 4 or 5 years ago, Obama mm-hmm. yeah me interview be. Mm-hmm. When would you mention? Mm-hmm. Obama yeah me interview be mm-hmm. on air.
1: Okay.
2: And I me can say, yeah, F, you know, your problem. You see, no coach wants to say this. And I always know me do one and I'm very angry. Because your F, you know, your problems. Say, your Tigana, ha. Blackstar and I, your friend, you know, me patro, she Blackstar, nimu ye say, how many of them played football in Ghana? Not just say, your grassroots football, no, a woo. Let me tell you the gospel fact. We started playing course under 12. We played for under 14, we played under 17. You understand me? Those days when you go to a corner, who could share ball, who could share house, who could share Olympics, who could share Kotokwa, most of the players from under 17 to play, to house of folk. Shamoko Emuni Adie, I can name my own senior player, your ball, power lines, some like Yao Preko. Yen you know, under 17, straight to house of folk, and or the core Belgium. You understand me? Mm-hmm. They are my seniors. Those days, me about course A, course B. Cecilia, juvenile football, away fan. Under 12, football, away fan. Those days, me about Milo. Ukwa, Milo, Milo, nana sponsor. You understand me? We saw all these things. This time, I knew has babies, far course. Name all these teams. There are no more, no course. Obia, sorry, or your second division. Obia, team, Cecilia, second division. And especially, I go to regional football. Among your third division, problem, there is no district football association is gone. No district football chairman.
3: I didn't know that one. Preko Bobo.
2: Menena, I am a senior.
3: Oh, senior.
2: Your time, no, your course A and
3: no, so yeah, Preko Bobo, Madina.
2: About power lines.
3: Madina and Sanoko, yeah.
2: Well, they are Mitchell. Yeah, your time, Tula Simunia, you know, your Preko will know these names that I'm mentioning. And I'm a couple of great Mohammedans. Well, we're no Swegu. Well, into the American, those days, we back to Babi Park, the K3 Park, and then the K2 Park, no talents, but we be fitting and no park at me break 6 o'clock, no. You go park, and so some adiasa, you husuman say you die born, no. The talent was there. Everybody wants to play house. Everybody wants to go to Kotoko Olympics and those things. By this time, akolama ni musuka krebi papa brochako. I'm telling you, the normal of course, Aminya. Coach, me buy your good pa. Yes, you're good pa. Edi any good na. My yah ready send the crana. Me try to kita mana. Well, on dream has no ne kotoko no hubi. Your time is by 12 o'clock ni etna at center. Your train has no kotoko has abeye training na yen suye to me nyaro ra sabo. You understand me? And I stand that money dosi. Enti sa enthusiasm na efi ye munota believe na ye efi ye. What we call it, your league, nimuno. Say, see, your league, no crown, and you're attractive. Because, the GFA boss, no, then crown, no, yama. You see, no coach wants to say it. Let me say it, let me clear my chest today. Then crown, no, yama, your league, your Premier League. Is it attractive? Those days, 12 o'clock, that's no kotokokoba. Obi to me, your bomb match, this Sunday, obi koda on Saturday. Before, sir, me, mammy, not Tom Benkuo Stadium. So I know what I'm talking about. I started to follow football in the end, though. Somewhere 1987, now me turn cigarette to a stadium. What am I saying? Me who football? I started football from in Kuala Brimton, now me who football. And I stand that money idea, number no, me tibas, ni mubi ne besi, me wa new town, I'm an anti-kofi. By this time, no, your boy even has ni kotoko. Hey, has ni kotoko pa ni, say, your boy has ni kotoko. Nobody, your beer gate free, crow, bianco. You to me traff red light, so I'm a boom and crow for woo. Me, yes, or BC. Me say. This time has no kotoko. Obi kura nam dane tipo on. What is this? What is going on? Because we have killed that juvenile football, that grass football, no grassroots, no a woo, and nobody is talking about it. This and to assemble and others that you've been taking from the Europe. They started from juvenile. Almost started from Nkola. I was in UK. I saw them. Ni papa ni mami at the age of 12. Ni adio mo batutin and mi champagne. Or born or kwa Nkola or starting Bahano. Yeah, try will be this 16 years answer. 16 years now will be elbow premier. I had 16 years. I feel so started. Now, Nyamku Pompo Nedi and one for finances, MRI, MIA to mean to your age in so. Yan Shabibi, those days under 17, mewa. Say ya kwa, ne ya kwa, ne ya kofa. Yan kokra, ne to me, ko semifinals, quarter finals. MRI by qualification crabboy. Not just that, those days, no 24, if we be nice, shabu. And no more coaching, I was 17. Now, what did 15 years need 24 Kobona Ocean and Winsu be out? No, because at that time, no, yen tumi an call World Cup. Age ni start is say eye competitive kakrani start is say e call World Cup from 2006 because now for the age you know academy ni be mu me start academy 1999.
1: Okay.
2: Fire not money Ajax musu be mu no. Ema ade anu age ni best start is say e because those days no wo ba na wo be ball age na fine ye hu we good. But what do we do ni say yen fa wo certificate nkro ye say ko fa wo win card so be kan. And to win card no be expose you. Wayne card no kofa wen. As I said, Wayne card ni ba certificate dia says say it me certificate ma.
1: So now your juvenile football
2: na. And no na ma ye bre.
1: Ye enti me ntete nkwada no emfrifie. Enti ye ko work up you know mo e do o mu fra bro chira ba no do switch on mo o mu frifie.
2: Because ya tete no fit in collaborate.
1: Ya tete no bro che ba ha no. Wo age said ya ni tira ye yie as e matra ma kwae. Na onyame aye wadoma mo wanyia na welfare connection bi no abe bro.
2: Madam.
3: Sir.
2: Me patcho. Shastrotev bibri ayaye. Aka this time put esi yenya players. By this time yen to minya. It's not about the Astrotev. Those days no, we were playing, people are ready to coach kids. Really. By Sisi and Missy Sikeni Bri. Obia pe football sikane BAD. But on ye committed to that. That is what is killing us. The grassroots football, no, you have to come back. The under 12, the under 14, the under 17. If not, we are joking.
1: Oba, now I know that some so.
3: Coach, I can't. Maybe I also start free. I'm say you are under 17 World Cup. Da.
1: Yes.
3: You call, was it Japan? Was it 89? You're in Nigeria. And you're about 91, Starlets. And you're about 93. Ecuador. And you call 95. 95.
2: 95.
3: You call 93 final.
2: Yes.
3: And yeah, 95 Ecuador. We pa high 93. And a 95 Ecuador. Samadi.
2: Samadi.
3: You call 96. You call Olympics. 97. You call it Olympic Games. Yeah. The whole of Africa. The first country you are reaching there.
2: Third.
3: Olympic Games. You just made that Olympic Games football Ghana and start here.
1: Wow.
2: Yes.
3: World Cup. Yeah, you get it closest to semifinal before Morocco. Under 20 World Cup. Yen ni aji first the whole of Africa. World in Ghana and aji under 20. Yes. Nti under 17 yeji, under 20 yeji Olympics. Everything in football e matter no. Egypt ko World Cup in 1930. But yen na ye be prove the tre world say Ghana African team can get to semifinal. Say you are I'm saying this here today. Say Ghana can win the World Cup, senior World Cup. In 2038, which is 16 years from now, and I'm in Fanisa.
1: Okay.
3: And I would may pay 20 years' time. Ghana can win the World Cup in 20 years' time.
1: Okay.
3: But 16 years' time, a bit me mature. The anti-Americans and they say, take it from me. With proper leadership, Ghana can win the Senior World Cup in 20 years' time. It is likely to mature in 16 years.
1: Okay.
3: But ABI no wako final no entimi anye. Na wako. What do we need to do? Coach Akambebre, right? Mene papa bi a friend of Tom Vernon. Mene ne be ye close din komosa. Ono na be bi Tom Vernon oba ha be ye.
2: That's my boss.
3: Boss no no. Abrofo no mo fre bi omo bi omba Africa mo besu ade. De ye ye friend no National Service no. Oba eno oni has na ye adwuma na ohye has of folk no magi African Cup no mu ye training wo art center no mu bobo wo grassless pitch no ohye talent na wo ho no ohye Aroras has under 20 no o se debi ono free UK
2: yeah UK
3: ohye talent na wo ana eno o call o starti o hin o koti academy Meba coach. So boss no na. O kwati academy. Say hey. Ono ofri UK no mo pe ball. But oba e ne talent a wo be hu o ha no. No kwati academy no de nkra ne de da ho a no de o mo call people no so. De u. O kwaji dan no de nkra o de nam Ghana o fa nkra no mo ni mbobo a. O de sa si say the most expensive football academy in Africa. O ne o ha o da chino me o fortunately. The most expensive football academy in Africa, Right to Dream Academy. Oye Bruni wo beye na adwuma wa National Service. Now, okanchere me last year say the talent base at ewo Ghana hano. Mm-hmm. We are only scratching the surface. Football talent ewo hano.
1: Mm-hmm.
3: Ghana is scratching the surface.
1: Sure.
3: Wanya wate academy wo Ghana. Mm-hmm. Edi akoto team wo Europe. Ato wow. Bi wo US.
1: Wow.
2: Egypt.
3: Ato bi wo Egypt. Wow. Egyptian billionaire bi de $200 million. E ma no se onti academy di bi ma no. Ono ne tete Madrid Waris. Ono ne tete Kudus.
1: Mm-hmm.
3: Kalebi Renchi. Ni
1: mm-hmm.
3: obo boy o she go ma ye no. Kamal Din. Mm-hmm. Mohamed Abu. Mi tumi mo bo.
2: Keno
3: players na.
1: Wow.
3: Ye ye nya David Akam. Ye kwa se se ye kwa World Cup bia na mo play ni ma ye tumi mo.
2: Mhm.
3: E di entia o ye broni. Ene se se wa kwesi na academy ni wa kwosombo. Na okɔ hɔ na okɔ hwɛ nneɛma ɔyɛ. What we need to do now to win the World Cup in 20 years time? Say your sports minister onim football mu na onkɔ di black stars achi nkɔ yɛ interview nyɛ no na wɛwɛ dwuma. 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Ghana can win the World Cup in 20 years and this is the plan. What we have to do, and I said, the whole of Ghana, yeah, you two say what talent are answer. Yeah, akrebi ebe wo no Ghana biya the probability so ebe ma
1: onimbo
3: bo no eye 70%. So ebe ma probability so onimbo bo eye 70%. Nti talent na answer. I was see a very big national football center. E wo Tamale, Anakin Tampo, Medal Belt. I have a funny per 100 bed. Near Sibako or Southern Sector or Winneba, I have no so far 100 bed. And I say, well, you see two way for the start. Then, your boy inter school soon.
1: And
3: honor your best talent. Say, I'm first school and comfortable when you're now your best talent, now, on be free JSS. Oh, they ain't to me, uncle. Such a holler, then I'll say 2 goals and run. When him time, Netherlands for fun ko academy.
1: Debi.
3: Odi in 5 enum.
1: 5 years.
3: 5 years.
2: No.
3: Norway. Norway, Holland. 5 years no more fun. O statis yen chen e bobo.
1: Wow.
3: Inti yet sisa 2 academies we ya. Na ye bo inter schools no JSS 11 years. 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Under 12 for no. 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
1: mm-hmm.
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1: Mm-hmm.
3: Schools in a board, Munta schools, yes, you are higher, mm-hmm. 5.
1: Mm-hmm.
3: Yen in Iye, we are yen to mean Kwaje bribe and Kasa, Kolaba, Ku, and Yadi by Yemfano.
1: Mm-hmm.
3: Coaches in penning 4-5. Na ye tu yo mo kano mo te ke mo mo kwe inter schools. No mo yuya mo se o. PE teachers ni nina no mo selecti. The best ones no mo be free inter schools. No ya peki yo mo nina ye nina 55. 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Mm-hmm. 55 no. Ya se mo nina mo nina akwe nina mo be ko government national football center. Mo kwa ko bo justify for 2 months. Mo kwa damu di dina ye she. Uni me hono de yeye. 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
1: Sure.
3: First touch.
1: Mm-hmm.
3: Ball control. Pressure about so near the ball ba. E hono mkrane ye beti mashu be 12-0.
1: Mm-hmm.
3: But the honor no more best player no. The more you show more 12. The honor best player now openable.
1: Mm.
3: You don't look at the score line there. Passing. How do you pass when
1: individual
3: you are under pressure?
1: Individual performances. Or more performance or
3: dribbling.
1: Mm-hmm.
3: At this point, you know, how do you dribble when there are 3 people around you?
1: Mm-hmm.
3: Over 11 years, a 1 year trainer there. Decision making under pressure. Nipa 5 for a cow one share. Ghana a bobo will walk up. Nipa 5 for twa ho ahia wo defense ho wo li di one mo beje akwohye e de na wo se wo ye decision making under pressure.
1: I think Caleb and the first opportunity and nka wo se wo de se
3: e
1: wo 18 yard mu odu asa no wa ye confused
3: right Sanya ma we ni a chia kran wo 11-12 years. In tisa academy na ya the best players na yehu omu so omu fi inter school so no. Ni edi omu ko. 55 na ya selecti wa northern sector na ni yehshim so aba 45. 10 kufi. Southern sector so abo JSS omu wo ahanyi na abo takra de ho. No omu so omu yi omu diye na omu ko winiba. Omu so ako daho. National Team Selection Board for ni yehu coaches. A omu so tetin kran no. Ndienya under 12 for 45 for north, 45 for south. Nas and crowd we normal bo against themselves. The best number 3 our south, the best number 3 our north. Unim de ma Suleiman Tari ko ball Black Star. The northern sector for Michel Suleiman Tari 99, 2000, Michel no Okes against was it Okes against Prempe Interschools. No free Konongo Abebo Okes. Na no bought 3 and 11. Na akrani

0: We did not come this far to fail. 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Hey, oh boy, oh be a boy. But I will always prove you wrong till the day I die. And yes, that is the anthem. 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
1: If you want to beef, that's the business. Beef, beef, business. 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
0: Beef, business. Trophy, trophy, no.
1: Trophy, trophy.
0: And go a business. And now, they grow on my fan base. And now, they strengthen on my fan. And now, and there will be say, hey, and if you can't be feeling well anymore. Hey, maybe I'm not going to be feeling so much. And be business. If you don't know, you don't know. Don't stress. What do I say?
1: Pressure, pressure.
0: I'm not going to see this. Gilbert Anyimanuzato.
1: Gilbert Anyimanuzato.
0: Anyimanuzato.
1: Pisha.
0: Oh, left on side.
1: Pisha.
0: I'm an Andre Ghana CDC.
1: Oh, Gilbert Pisha.
0: Obisoma, 1 city, 50 pesos. I find a joy, Jifa Ansre.
1: Joy.
0: Na joy, 1 city, the other.
1: Joy.
0: Left on side, what problem?
1: Mama, joy.
0: Yes, I'm going to say, I'm going to say, I'm going to say, I'm going to say, I'm going to say,
1: 055-808.
0: 525.
1: A beggar has a choice.
0: What's a beggar?
1: I have a choice.
0: You have no choice.
1: I'm a beggar, have a choice.
0: I have a choice. Okay, Etiancha, Obete, Prophet, Olam, Bosheba, Enka, Ewojmedi, so on spirituality. We are live on Facebook, Angel 102.9, DJ Ohimawiyeje. Oba TikTok, DJ Ohimawiyeje. And Chankoma, Mr. Vincent Opare.
1: Oh.
0: Mr. Vincent
1: Opari.
0: You know, he's been very supportive. Me. Always checking on the progress and all that.
1: Pisha, Pisha.
0: You know, Mr. Vincent Opari. Yeah, yeah.
1: When my son, the panache, call left, she may have to be quite a year.
0: As I want.
1: Oh,
0: fine.
1: Mr. Vincent Pisha.
0: On double call.
1: Oh.
0: Say, you want us to turn our grow.
1: Oh, Mr. Vincent Pisha. Vincent Pisha.
0: Hey, you on your house, Sunday. Top your house, matter.
1: Top your house, matter.
0: Yoshua, prophet and Kana mewo madam bia oya Ghana ni wa broche fe no queen balance ninu mi ye dia da so ne maybe bro maybe bre maybe bro maybe bre obi are ho se moni ti mesremo anyu mi bo bia na me twa adwene si so se ya munya rape men rape obi.

0: 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willing to have that, and please help them. Instead of saying, "Modern name the wrong places," sir. Must say, "Am I raping crankets and kits?" Abuse woman, please. 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Ebi no cry to me send me message. 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E only obi a oho. Me who trim you? Me na show. Me call kanso a chill. And you know that they need distance. You understand? Chabusha ya abe chumi abe hume. I mean your recommendations. Big shout out to my joining me on TikTok. You know, just before your spiritual conversation. Ni City Man or CSSMSM Benjamin Asari or Gaston Duncan was say, hey, Teshi guess, you know. So, my name left on she who any share. When you easy, I'm left on sin, hey. I know. But then you loom back. Ah, City Man, see them, I left on shit, the MTN fork, and you know, mommy, you see the number, and I'm in hey, don't say, I am critical. Augustine, see Pino. Is it Pino? Yo, big shout out, Pino. What a Pino, Pino, we know, boy. Big shout out. What's the way? I didn't just 7 inches, man. Kwaku Wood, so in my head, move a queue, yasanessa, Kebua do. And ya and Emma Dampon Spotter or Fanco Barrier. Or Barry Stock, or him away at Jessito. It's your Fanco Fuin, and I'm called Dampon Spotter Honor. Or was she to be bring Cranny Coscoon in, and I'm for him at Jessito, and then that's organic day, I'm here in the boss of the Fompa. SM Babanat ya MTN and more of them yes in cha and koma munina. Yes mudi can ba semu poema just to na sign what dampon afi when you binti mumra. SM Babanat ya MTN and phone in the SM. Celine, say I'm ubeku ya master so si we. TM boy, Esther Champon. Yeah, who money na eda master. Stay on with us. Yeah, baby, the camera messages ni na ede amamwati. I see you, pretty girl. Thank you for joining. Up boy section, Rollins Park for Munyaso. Na Brasso for spirituality. Rashida to Rush. So yeah, je. Same one waha. Anna bless. Takra de for a shesim one. So him apulo. Tadi for you now, Edwin Olive, a shesu ned. Bachelor's President. Rose B. Dido, the Lioness. School of Neology. Agnes Masinkowski. Uncle P. Nana Riley. Abdul Nasiru. Henry Opoku Ado. Mama late, I was Germany, Dortmund, and Chakesi and Koma, pa. Oh, joining me, Debbie, I owe me TikTok. So I brought you for a journey in a channel, pa. This sheba
1: for you.
0: So, my yes, you have a bra idea. So, my dear, we are too much. If you are Juliet, or how Oracle promise, or say, oh, my person, oh, bro, once, and I just love your humility. My teme das, Madame Tamas, is what to tell me. Namina, bra, say, I began yanko, say, energy. Yao, that's what Dubai, so my Dubai for you, and we are share Kojo Amisa. But say, I will be feeling the drama, and Jamie feeling too much. Made us say, baby trucker. But so, him, I saw Jordan, the interview, no, my pa. Producer, no, I'm my own. Nana Keo for you, bro, bay. Say good morning, beautiful on him away, Jay. Nana K, I tell you, I say awesome. Benda, not Ben Yosef. Yeah, that was Ali Jaliu, say on him, I customize the beautiful, Nana Fataro, where what they are, who of fe. Woman Tias, your moon co winship, where you're so who of fe. Ah, maybe I can't, you know, next time we shall be at a beautiful natural queen of the land. Guda. We are made by God, though. And you're man-made. City man, say, I'm telling you, I'm low, but you feel it. I'm down, I'm being a fair. Equiapim for so, aha, ama. Was so Equiapim ne Ophelia Benjamin as arrested champion of Vienna, Austria. We are ready. What do you want to ask? What do you want to know? In a minute, we go with Bosheba.

0: So the man is right here and seated. 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
1: Woman glory, spirit of God.
0: Apostle Olam Bosheba. Apostle Olam Bosheba.
1: Because it's so much stress that a woman begins to turn stone.
0: Apostle Majin.
2: Ohima.
0: Good to see you again.
2: Good to see you too, Ohima. God bless you.
0: Amen. Amen. Mm. Thank you, Pa.
2: Amen. Amen. Yeah. Amen.
0: Right. Apostle, see you in Ghana for me. Me flag a gummy comb. First of all, Minnie can miss out personally. Assessments over the World Cup. No, say this, you come out. Any spirituality, nothing, but in your like personal opinion, no feel say a cursing.
2: Okay, personal opinion, dear, I feel that we are all disappointed, though. Okay. But we'll accept the fate.
0: Okay.
2: Yeah, we are all disappointed. Yeah, we are all disappointed.
0: Okay.
2: We thought said they could do better.
0: Okay. Right, so that is the physical part. It's it. Spiritually, no. When Ghana ate me a bore mono, in the spiritual world, no?
2: Well, Ohima, medase. You know, in life, how far you go determines on what is backing you.
0: Okay.
2: Are you getting me?
0: So, etawechi. Okay.
2: So, what is backing you determines how far you go in life.
0: Okay.
2: Adiebia wiye bia no di etawechi, and actually how far you can go.
0: Okay.
2: Are you getting me?
0: Yes.
2: Maybe somebody, you have some wisdom that could take you far. Ubinsu wo bibia, ebetumi din according him, because di ubi wo bin ubinsu nibi. And the thing is, where you want to go, what is backing you? What is your strength? What are you leaning on? Because a time will come, strength cannot do it. What you are leaning on is what will take you there.
0: Okay.
2: And I keep saying that the black star is weak spiritually. And I won't change my word.
0: Black stars, one more and yet.
2: That is it.
0: Okay.
2: They are weak spiritually. So they were going to this World Cup. You know, in this World Cup journey, they were going with that weak spirit.
0: Okay.
2: Are you getting me?
0: Okay.
2: The things they were supposed to do before going to the World Cup, they were all not done.
0: I see.
2: You know, we have to intervene. We have to come in some of the matches, which may catch up about their one lucky goal. You know, that is what took them through.
0: It
2: does it, you know. But it got to a place where we have to stay back and we have to, you know, draw back and then let some people carry it on because of some things.
0: I see. I was your life on radio, your Jumen, your Apostle Olam Bosheba. Okay. Spiritually, you know, Black Stars, a week, and I can't be a coach in Arizona.
2: I think there's too much interference as well.
0: Okay.
2: Physically, there's too much interference.
0: Physically, no, that's what you say.
2: There's too much interference, yes.
0: So they don't allow them.
2: So you don't allow the coach to do his work. Let it be the coach selection, not GFA selection. Thank you.
0: It's a politics abamu no.
2: Yeah.
0: Politics here until. The Black Stars could have done better.
2: They could have done
0: if
2: better.
0: If someone allow coach, you know, them or not the experience and then the discretion,
2: that's it.
0: But to me more cry because money in the say bebo match.
2: Because be a we am a player. We am in
0: very well.
2: So, That's it.
0: All right.
2: That's it.
0: I agree. Yeah, but say we support with 1 billion bag of cement. Okay, and this is the prophets. Prophecies. And sana yebidua. There are a lot of prophets. Mohoba asem.
2: Yeah.
0: Including Papa Philadelphia.
2: Yeah. That's it.
0: Omoe ka se based on the yetumi ene England for eye enti no ene Panama enti omu hu se oh baby adene du ne de e se professor no e fa sa line no so enti ene Croatia e bebubu omo
2: ene omo keke
0: no that nyina e dane dane sa ni adene. How does that make you feel as an apostle?
2: Well, I think sir, when it comes to the gift of prophecy,
0: yes,
2: we have different gift of prophecy.
0: Okay.
2: Now, I don't think, sir, when it comes to prophecy, there must be a competition. Okay. I really hate that.
0: Okay.
2: When it comes to competition and prophecy. Yo, him, I wouldn't say, preacher, because I'm catching with that. won say teacher bi kasa me kira de eche weda. But always you see a prophet standing and say, I am the one who prophesies.
0: Against the other.
2: I am the one who say, I am the top, I am this, I am that, and I am that. But you see, we have divert gifts. The gifts are different. Your gift is not my gift. The other person's gift is not my gift. The reason why I don't talk about prophet, I don't say I'm powerful than anybody. I don't even call myself a prophet.
0: Yeah, I know you don't use prophet.
2: That is it. You know, it's because Obiane na do machede.
0: Okay.
2: Yeah, you say ufie wa. Obi wo wudi echi.
0: That's right.
2: Are you getting me?
0: Very well.
2: There are prophets I have met as a prophet. And when talking to them, I saw that, hi, these guys are deep.
3: Ohima.
2: So I can't say I am the one who is a prophet. And Ohima, when I share gifts, when I share visions
0: yes.
2: with my colleagues, with some prophets, and when they talk, and when I hear them,
0: yeah.
2: I am happy about it because this thing is not for my glory. It is to the glory of God.
0: Right.
2: Nti ye mejina onka se ye ni ashen kom we ye ni ye ni ye chen ni pa we ye na ye nkom she no bi di ashen kom ye ni ye kan no bi akebie ye ni ye se no bi ake no we don't do that.
0: Okay, now ye she mo juma mo ye se nya me juma se se na as a focus no bebre akwako jina politics.
2: That's it.
0: Football eso a Christopher na nka ye ni se nya me juma French Nanka kan nempo de mo bota yeti tire eye ensem paka.
2: That's it.
0: Enti nanka ye nchetre for Kronkron Bible no mo nsem. Ena motivation.
2: That's it.
0: Enkwaje.
2: That's it.
0: Na nkwaje titire. It's about salvation because I no nebo tayenti Jesus Christ ba be wu ye. But it looks like say no more diverted match. And say ye beti mo ho asem e wo news mo bia it's about a prophecy a fa NPP NDC ho. It's about a prophecy a if I'm fine to say you qualify World Cup, all prophecies, not director. And it's also about a prophecy of somebody coming to die. You know, it's, you know, what is really happening when it comes to Christianity, prophets, apostles, and the prophecies that, and then also the direction at which are all the prophecies, no, and then namno. Must it be so?
2: Okay, so let me tell you this thing. Bible casting, we have to base our foundation on that one.
0: Okay.
2: Or say some are called to be apostles and some prophets and some teachers.
0: Okay.
2: And some evangelists and some to be workers of miracles. And the workers, working miracle,
0: okay.
2: So when some are called to be apostles, some are called to be prophets, it means the gift of prophecy is there.
0: Okay.
2: The ministry of prophecy is there.
0: Mm.
2: Now, a prophet cannot be like a teacher.
0: Okay.
2: A prophet, yes, a prophet cannot be like an evangelist,
0: okay.
2: Like a pastor.
0: Mm.
2: So what am I saying?
0: Right.
2: A prophet, yours is to do the work of prophecy. What do you say? Nyame e kasachiro. What do you say? Obeti nyame ne. No wa kanchiro omane de nyame ka. That is why we have to know that Bible said a nation without a prophet will perish. Imagine we don't have prophets in this nation. A nation without prophet, Bible said that nation will perish.
0: Right.
2: Are you getting me? Yeah. Because God will not do anything until he will reveal his secret to his servant, the prophet. Nyamena obo ni wiase no. Kwasi mi nyankopono, mebeye bibia, ajise mehu ni pebia mekachire no. Aye me difu. Are you getting me? So, now when it come to football, when it come to politics, God is so much interested in these things. Ask me why. The reason being that, you know, that may catch us. Those who are saying, say, nyame emfa politics, nyame emfa football, are they not watching football?
0: They are watching.
2: Didn't you see big men of God, Anomushe, Ghana Blaster Jesus,
0: okay.
2: Supporting Ghana? Didn't they watch the match?
0: They are all Ghana.
2: Why are they watching it if God is not interested?
0: Okay. Okay.
2: Are you getting me?
0: Yeah.
2: Why were they taking pictures and showing it out? So we are supporting Blaster. We are supporting this one. We all these people have the teams they support.
0: Okay. So the fact that we all support, you support, it doesn't matter. Ni awe ye. So we are prophets, whatever that it is. Ni na idea koma eta o mine chino. Eno en warrante to change the status quo. Ah, ene mobota e titri.
2: It does not change anything. Where the wind is going, that is where things go at the moment. Because when it comes to this World Cup, obia koma at the World Cup neji. You know, in this World Cup, whatever message you give doesn't go. Than the message of the World Cup.
0: So that is the focus.
2: So God goes. God will go with whatever is going.
0: With the trend.
2: Yes, with the moment and with the time.
0: Okay.
2: So when, so far as people's focus is there, God has to prove that I am God. I am the ruler of the earth. I am the one ruling the affairs of men. We have seen sangomes. We have seen witch doctors. We have seen malams. We have seen fetish priests predicting the match.
0: Okay.
2: Are you getting me?
0: Okay.
2: Imagine the church is quiet. And after they have predicted, and when it come to pass, and when in their words come to pass, you see Christians running to them. You see people leaving your church
0: and going
2: and
0: there.
2: Going to them because they think they will get their solution. Are you getting me? So when you are okay with witch doctors prophesy saying this will happen, and it happened. When you are okay with sangomen speaking and it happened, why are you not okay with the prophet? You don't have problem with the sangomes. You don't have problem with the witch doctors. You have problem with prophets. Why?
0: That's a big question.
2: Are you getting me? Yeah. So God has to come in to prove himself that I am God. That is why sometimes when we hear sangomes, when we hear witch doctors say, this is a team that is going to win, we also come out and say, this one will not win, this one will win.
0: Okay. Now, the big question is, Adintina, the fact that prophecies and a vision, niyama muhunu, yanko ponda na edi chema mobekano, and tiasia no ne se, enye mo, mwa jene na moka. And tiasia no ne se, enye mo mwa sem ena moka, enyanko pon asem. Na se, asem no ba abonte, na bibi inti amemua, why do you get worried? Because on record, no, I don't want to mention names,
2: that's
0: but
2: it.
0: We have had prophets, some of them almost giving up the work of God
2: that's
0: because Osheng come. Why does it bother you? Because Asem no nyawasem. Why?
2: Okay, you know, apart from you being a prophet, you know, so we are almost humanity, no? Go beyond the gift. You will give up because you will hear what people will say. Are you getting me?
0: Okay.
2: But blessed are they who are chastised for my sake. So, so won't to mean do that level of maturity where you don't care. Once God has spoken to you, whether whatever happens, you give it to God. You will give up in this ministry we are doing.
0: Yeah.
2: I know people who are giving up. Prophet.
0: Yes.
2: But a name give you up in ministry.
0: Right.
2: Are you getting me? People have closed their churches. They have given up in ministry. We see pastors selling their church buildings. Are you getting me? That is it. So you, once you put yourself first, you will want validation from the people. And once you are not getting that, you say, let me stop this thing.
0: Okay.
2: But say, nyamia, Bible say, finyamia, ebejina.
0: Okay.
2: So when you know that what you are doing is from God, you will continue doing it no matter what you see, and no matter what at all will separate us from the love of God.
0: Right. Well, so now let's go into Revelation.
2: Yes. Now let me come to the politics issue before
0: you
2: I come
0: to
2: this
0: revelation.
2: Okay. Now when it comes to polity and ministries,
0: good.
2: I believe that in politics, it is Christians that must be in politics.
0: Okay, tell us why.
2: The reason is that should we allow the people who are not Christians to be in politics and to make rule for us to follow? That is it. So when they tell you that close your churches, there will be no church, it means you will not do church because an authority has spoken. We were here in this country when our children nearly, we saw in schools, when nearly they know homosexuality was taken to schools.
0: Yeah.
2: Are you getting me?
0: That's right.
2: Whereby you say you are a Christian and you are teaching your son, I will teach it with you, and you are teaching with you, or go school near church and say, yeah, a bane, babema, and a bema. Are you getting me?
0: Yeah.
2: So imagine when we have people that we have made, people from the church, people who are Christian, people who fear God. In Bible said, you see, Bible said, when the righteous is in power, the people rejoice. But when the wicked is in power, the people perish. So should we allow the righteous to be in power, or we should allow the wicked to be in power? Should we rather allow Satan to rule the nation for us? Whilst we call ourselves Christians, he said, take dominion. Occupy until I come. So what is the dominion you are taking? It is not only in your church. It must be in the political face. Because, me niaba, yeah, a DBC or Bible mua, Christo for suffer ye biano, it was because of government. Yesu Christo no cry wo ye nyamena ye free se wo ye nyamena ye be wo no no. Because of government, it in yame catch then Joseph say, Fano, hey, you better run away with this child. Because government can do anything. Are you getting me?
0: Got you.
2: It is out of government, because of government, Eddie Daniel Kotu Jataboom.
0: Right.
2: Are you getting me?
0: Yeah.
2: Because of government, and now you see Herod stretch forth his hand against the church, and Uncle James, and Osakochi Peter. This is government.
3: 102.9.
2: This is politics. So imagine the one in power fear God. Imagine the one in power is an apostle, is a prophet. That is why I am believing that one day a prophet will become a president.
0: It go happen.
2: That one day a pastor will be our president. That is my prayer. Are you getting me? Because when a pastor is our finance minister,
0: mm-hmm.
2: when a pastor is our education minister, we will see God will lead us. So we want people that God will lead. We don't want people that Satan will give an assignment for us. That is what we have to be involved. That is why God is involved. Because God cares about his nation and his people. Until now, we are so for now, we say, yeah, yeah, come politics ourselves. Why are we prophesying? Why are we saying this? And you don't like it. But when the government give an order, you follow. Bible says, respect those in authority, for it is God who appointed them head over you.
0: Right.
2: So the one in authority, Bible said God appointed that person head over you. It doesn't matter the anointing you carry.
0: Mm.
2: It doesn't matter the gift you have. So President Mahama can nese obi under 6 o'clock. You will sleep.
0: Over that time, over that.
2: Are you getting me?
0: Yeah.
2: You will sleep.
0: Right.
2: So we need people in government, which we have made. If we are not making you in government, and a sangoma has made you, a witch doctor has made you, you will pay homage to that witch doctor.
0: That's right.
2: And you won't care about the church.
0: Right.
2: But when we, the church, made you, and we give you and we tell you, do this one, you will do it.
0: Abusia, Apostle Joseph Olam Bosheba, and our Otten Encounter Spirituality, and that Monday, you share prophecies, you share vision, revelation, and at the Pafa, and Nam. So far, I go can see politics and all that. And I watch it. Nientia. Nini na so no wakan hubi. 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Enti afeye mungra revelation mura.
2: Yeah.
0: Good.
2: Well, this is an interesting aspect.
3: This is Angel.
2: Now, what I want to say today, out of the revelations that I have.
0: Right.
2: Now, before I even give these revelations, I want to advise somebody today. Oema, if we are saying we are here, I dey ba kwese se uhwe ni ye ene wana mutu. Because anamutu bi to me de uko wie ye die mu. Anamutu bi so to me de uko se ye. Decisions you make in life will either make you or unmake you.
0: Right.
2: So you must be careful of the decisions you make in life. A big decision, and then I call women. And a man, no more be a good 2 years. A big decision will take a year, and no more be a 2 years, and then I could be a prison. Emma will see if you say, and I'm two. It's ya me cast a bias, who be 2 and a movie a year be say ready. Who be 2 and a movie a be say ready, sir, and no ya me be 2 years. A be yana. Yes, I mean 2 sana. Bible said, your path must be led by the Lord.
0: Okay.
2: It is very important that you are led by God so that you will not fall into trouble.
0: Right.
2: Now, the second one, which I want to tell you today, and that which will help you, is that in life, apart from say, wosumnyame, awuwunyankopon, awosumnyame ye, wuye Kristo ni awosumnyame ye, ya hwehwesikani to me.
0: Sika, any to me.
2: Yes.
0: All right.
2: Money and power.
0: Right.
2: Oh, ima win niska wasemye mobo. Se win niska wasemye mobo. Na se wuni to me so awase mo mbo.
0: Very well.
2: If you say to me to me ya de nyina, si kanso to me ya de nyina. Bible say money answers all things. Enti wumbo se Christo ni bi kase, o nyanko Bible say men no sika, o si the love of money won kase sika na wo no. Are you getting me?
0: There's nothing wrong with sika na.
2: There is nothing wrong with the money you have. But the love of money, that is the evil. So, do you want to tell us that Christians, God is not blessing people? God has not blessed people in the Bible. People were not rich in the Bible. People are not prospered. Check about Abraham. Was he poor? Was Moses poor? Check about these people, David and all. Solomon, when they was catching Solomon? Were they poor? Isaac, Jacob. Check about them. You hear and the Lord bless them. And they have cattle, and they have sheep, and they have gold, and they have silver, and they have diamonds. And when you have diamond, you will say, "Nyanko bose mi nyesika."
0: Hey, the matter turned critical.
2: Are you getting me?
0: Yeah.
2: Even if you don't have physical power, you must look for spiritual power.
0: Right.
2: Say, abrabomu na power abowa. Then we need to mea. Or you man obi to me inti or buy. Say man okwanyo. Two minutes will be the car, but you know the car I'm going to go. You know you're late. 2 minutes, you pan or bano. That's all man
0: okwanyo. That's right.
2: Are you getting me? Yeah, right. Obi di 2 minutes will be asasi.
0: Can be
2: aso. What sem na na ode ko court no na nka ode bi mu, but 2 minutes obi adane no.
0: Okay.
2: If you say we need come out for we need 2 minutes. Bible said the owo sika no, the owo ni sika na ya akwama the owo sika no. So do you want to be a slave? Do you want to be a slave as a Christian?
0: Na
2: we are sorry. No upon sword all night. I fried them pie, but wako bom pie we na fina ko srema me na unu mso ye be for no say on ma okakra na di.
0: Right.
2: So in life, whatever you do, serve God well. That is the most important thing. Thou shalt serve the Lord thy God with all thy heart, with all thy might, and with all thy soul. So you must serve the Lord thy God. After that, look for money and power.
4: This is Angel 102.9.
2: That is it. Anything I'll cross or require be elders.
0: Yes.
2: Oh, man, maybe I'll be trying to sorry them. No, be Niska won't be in trouble. Because I to say, you're to go and sorry on the Miska. Are you getting me?
0: Yeah.
2: And to go dress out, you know, I be with you. Even though say, I sorry them. There are chairs you don't sit on in church.
0: It is true.
2: Because of your level, your position. Obi to me, what to me transferred them 10 years? Obi abandoned any other. If you saw buy an Obama 10 billion.
0: One time.
2: Also buy an OTHO. A buba for then and wafa coins. Are you getting me?
0: Yeah.
2: So when even the power is in church.
0: Right.
2: Even in church, the power is there. So seek for God's blessing.
0: And make the money.
2: Make money
0: and get some power.
2: Use the grace that God has given you to make money. Are you getting me? You say our God is great and we are seeing you poor.
0: Great.
2: That is it.
0: It should show.
2: What can we see about you?
0: It should show.
2: And to beat me besides, I would not walk across the no day in your home. If you say, I saw the now, Connie, you want dance here, beer.
0: Right.
2: You want evidence, beer. I was holding out, Connie.
0: That's right.
2: So, Ohima, you must serve God. Apart from serving God, look for power.
0: To come back, I'm for being as a power, no cash.
2: Say to me, dear, and I make us say to me, dear. You know, you can, as a Christian, you can enter the political race. It is good for us.
0: Feel free and do so.
2: Feel free and do so.
0: Right.
2: Why are we inviting politicians? No.
0: Even when they say we are saying,
2: didn't we see politicians? We are doing program. We invite them. Why are we inviting them?
0: Okay.
2: And then you're inviting the chairman. I'm not one kaya sorry home. I'm not yes a politician.
0: So they should go all out. No limit.
2: Are you getting me?
0: Yes.
2: Why are we inviting ministers? You come and chair this program for us.
0: Okay. All right. So now, Abusia, Sima, Adriana, now Padubacon, 1140, Dubacon, Bapon, Sima, Adriana. Ugusute, a Germany Angel 102.9 FM, Apostle Joseph, Olam Bosheba, and in no etching and common. Spirituality, and a Monday, and to us.
2: Midas Oyema. Now, the next thing that I want everybody to be, everybody to take very seriously.
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2: It is not the time you are smiling. At the time that you are smiling, and you are who are the fool. At the time you are smiling, and remember when you are jealousy, that is not the time to know those who love you.
0: Okay.
2: The time to know those who love you is the time that you are in trouble.
0: Bro, what we hear, mono? A friend in need is a friend indeed.
2: Bro, na we know assembia too.
0: Yeah.
2: Bro, na manebia too. Asemun tu jo panka we nim dia omo dono any dia omo tano.
0: Right.
2: If you say Adanu bina job wo bino na enko for e hoa hoa no na enko for e boji no so ni a friend no say o na wo ye ohene no ni a friend no say wo na wo bie wo na ye this year. Are you getting me?
0: Yeah.
2: Nti pa emna asem to no ye ka che ne say o bonus work it.

0: yahwe emre obi ka che say I love you emre ahwe obi ka che say wo me enya wan kam nim dia meye enya wo de wo ye me wo ye me hima wo ye wo de wo ye me bibia
1: enya wan kam e de
0: me enya wan kam e de no this year
1: te duane na wo die na ntina
0: that is it that is it
1: right got you enti abusua je se usua ade anesa obeda wo so enim se nanka oku asore ni ade a san che che we titire na na yeshe ya na ye penche tre ni papi wo ho a I mean when it comes to the Bible there are people who have read from Genesis to Revelation
0: that is it that
1: so
0: is
1: they already
0: it.
1: Even know the text in the Bible
0: yeah
1: but people come to church because they want to hear message
0: something
1: but it looks like that is not the picture today a few times I based on invitation I go to some churches and you know sometimes from beginning to the end I don't hear preaching like nothing. I don't hear any message how to say obi awa how aba say obeti asem no beti I rely on their coffee I don't know why master sabi biasa but anyway yeah that's say watching your genesis so now we preach it even though you don't even operate in a church setting because obi piawa ono one on one direct me
0: when
1: you sorry but the sermon sorry near pamacho and you'll be on the bar, sorry, because of the Bible pe and Centrene.
0: That's it. And I'm
1: going to say, yeah. And then come shed. Yeah. Opi wakwa. Adia hamo. And your banu ababe tia seme be Kenya, you know. Now, what better? Let's see from beginning to the end. No man can hear and trema. No, I better ask the sign. We are to collection. Ben Pendia, oh, no, I sort of couldn't feel. It's not the message now. So it doesn't matter you're calling be prophet. But you should also make sure that you're adding a message.
0: That is it.
1: Because
0: that is it. The message is the most important
1: thing. With an expectation.
0: That is the most important thing.
1: Please.
0: Oh, Ima, you see, let me end with this.
1: Mate.
0: The most, you see.
1: We are now at the location at all.
0: Me, that's it.
1: You don't run a church, you know.
0: Oh, Ima, I am somebody who doesn't function prophecy more than the word and prayer. Yeah. People who know me tell you I don't normally function prophecies. Yeah, prophecies, you know. You can invite me to a church as a prophet. And I won't prophesy.
1: Okay.
0: I will preach the word. I will do deliverance and I'll walk away and go.
1: Right.
0: Because we prophesy while God speak. Not when we are forcing ourselves.
1: That's right.
0: Not when we want people to know that we are prophets. No.
1: Thank you.
0: Not we don't have anything to prove to anybody. We don't need anything from anybody to force ourselves to prophesy.
2: This is Oyema. Angel 102.9.
0: People have been misplaced. People have lost their lives. Things have happened. But you see, there is something ahead again. The nation needs to pray. The nation needs to pray. The nation needs to pray.
1: Okay.
0: I've told you this, that we have evidence that we've talked about this flood long ago.
1: Right.
0: Long ago. And we said, this is what is going to happen. But in this July, things are, the clouds have still gathered. The clouds are still gathered. Nti nyina ye hwe ye hu ye. Ne yemmo ye hu ban. Ne yemmo mpa ye nso, nyame betumi aye ye mobo, nyame betumi hu ye mobo, nyame betumi aye adom.
1: Right.
0: As a nation.
1: Yeah, that's a pa.
0: Ohima, nyame nhira
1: wo. Yeah, that's a pa. Ta fe odi ochi kwan betuja then.
0: All right, so if you want to see me, it is private. O pese wo hu me a, it is private. So you call me and then I'll make an appointment with you. You come and see me in my private office. The number is 0547.
1: 0547.
0: 55.
1: 87. 0547.
0: 0547. 55. 55. 55. 87. 87. God bless you.
1: Apostle Joseph Olam Osheba. I never want to say it for Joseph. 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
0: me
1: wish you well
0: thank you
1: okay

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0: There's a one God, Beam Nation Global represented live. We are one people. And Papa Muni baby. Big shout out, Senko, Emma Ghana, Mai, and Ghana, Nibia. And a party, many a mechao pa. Match results round 32 in Australia. Eshe 1, Egypt, Eshe 1. Egypt won on penalties to round 16. Argentina, Eshe 3, Cabo Verde. Eshe Mienu, nice game from Cabo Verde. They took the current champions to extra time and fought a very good battle. Big shout out, Cabo. Colombia, Eshe, Baku, Ghana, 0-0-0. And no, and I'm a Ghana son, a chair, a few. And you can wear you, Kuma, but a few. In Tigana, River, a few. Round 16 results, Canada, Enya, 0-0, Canada, and an upper two way. But oh, Canada, Nya, 0. Morocco, Enya, 3-3. Paraguay, Nya, 0. France, Enya, Baku. Brazil, Eshe, Baku. Norway, Eshe, 2. Can you imagine? Brazil. Norway, I saw one more. Brazil is out. They missed the penalty in the first half. Haaland scored 2 goals against them. My life. Brazil. You see what they happen for this World Cup inside. Mexico, same you know, England, they said, three. England, they knew a mobile penalty. Jude Bellingham, masterclass, has scored 2 goals against Mexico. Into England against Mexico results in also. And the matches here, Portugal versus Spain. And I do know so Portugal versus Spain. Yeah. 7 p.m. Yeah. USA America versus Belgium. Yeah. And I do find do me no 12 a.m. This is the World Cup update coming through. Big shout out JY, brother. You do all. Abusian Kuala Nebia School and Kuala Niko School, me patcho, but more than I call him, I just ice bar. And I need this shop, but I'm not talking him, I just shut up. Manam Franco School, me shut on the year, eh, pa. But to me, boy, I said, natural ingredients, I'm there, and you come my air delivery, so no boss or daffum. Now, my international standard, and you're going to come, you're to the Zetina panel, conquer, and then get a miana, me, and your foreign made, they are made in Ghana. Buy your him, I just. It's me, so money in our mom for him, I just shut on, call me a fair delivery. Obano Cross School, credit me, deliver, I could see the school, I'll call school, that I know. It's if I'm a shop, the number, fresh, is I'm working, so be sure to come up. ABC, me so I'm so make sure to come up. Number near 0303 976145. 0303 976145. 0303 976145. Mr. Mobianto, Himawe, Jessiton for Maniba, and Groco School, you know, make sure, say, what do you Himawe, Jessiton, Echo? Thank you. 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That's not what I'm talking about. 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Remain boss, where Jay? In Trem Hokrada. In a few free, maybe I miss Yami by Antala. Open Hagge, where Hagge? Open, say it's not a number, Kubuma, a better glass back. And this one coming from Stoneboy. Obi saw him on the left on Shimu Benkuya, or Daku Benkuya, Dakuma, Sikola, and soon I do way by Mummy and Kumania work behind you. Obi saw a jar like your voice, Angas, Joe or Latex. I want to greet Nan to my Guinness squad, the whole winner, or so many 18 lines. Obi, I found a Desmond or Sugana Black Stars, or say Ajeta. Joe Luman P. Joe, so I'm a keep it up with you, my dear boy. I will be on to me. Obi say I am silent. We like SM. I am silent. Into your friend, I just say your friend was silent. Oh, okay. We know about now. Control room, I ready. I'm more better than we are. I'm say happy birthday, uncle. My gift to Deborah. Gift to Deborah. Sammy, our Angel FM. I see you wish you a happy birthday. Greetings going out to you. Gift to Deborah. I face Sarah, our America, Sarah, US, America, K2, Dana Cry, Abu Basquad. Member Sarah say, Menchana, my man, Mrs. Janet and Ponsata Bri, aka King and Chloe, Grandma. Grandma Bakope, Mrs. Janet and Ponsata, I see with you, Mencha. I face a bad day, which is uncle, Miss Priscilla, Irama or Tima Mafo, Olebu, a sorry Janshe. Birthday, child, come on, Miss Presley Rama, Utima Mafo. Obisi, good morning, Queen. I trust you're doing well. I'm also doing great show. Okay, it's where Emmanuel Nyakun Ewa. And now, all shout out to everybody. Miss Presley Rama, Utima Mafo, Libu, sorry, Janshin. God bless your new age. Afei Daniel Buate, aka Kweku Dan, manager, Tessa No Shell. Yawa da ne your birthday. Belated happy birthday, Uncle Emma. Daniel Buate, Afei Nukroya, Ose. Woman graduate. Enti congratulations, Uncle Emma. Daniel Buate. When you mate, I'm a graduate here at our Regional Maritime University. And to all the port and shipping students, weekend and regular phone, you know. Enganga Esther, Evelyn, Wendy. Mimi, Charity, and Regina. Not forgetting a man of Victor Ofori Nicholas, Bernard, and a new manche. Was your domo pa and Chakasian Commamunia. And Jabusia, your don't quite. Enough respect and special greetings to the President of Rasta Council Ghana. President of Rasta Council Ghana. Daddy Bosco. Daddy Ahuma. Okanse Bosco. Big shout outs. We salute you, President. And Uncle Nash. Uncle Nash. For the support given to Rascote's father. The funeral over the weekend. Enough respect to you, Daddy Bosco and Uncle Nash. Rastafari. Afeyanko ni sexy bad head honom ni sexy bad head bad and sexy in the background.
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0: Yena yabu afuase me pa cho ene ka si bebre na sese ti abuso kan de mu be discapa mo ne mechanic fo de dema mu mu na mu ni ene ene yakwa abuso kan ha be wo ben city nhwe no mu takra de kokompe market se ko mo branch ho. In fact o mu talk car light the Christians and accessories. From headlight, fog light, tail light, bulb, the Christian as if for engine. My number is 0204-021-467. 0204-021-467. Obi at the Don Kweku, saw him at the undisputed number one, the old Ghana. I know, boy. And I said, not just my so a pump and tea, milk, which my mommy boss, Dr. Kwaku Ting. Abusia, where you're queer for Muna, Modia, queer for Nina, soon, Tia, I said, Abema, no by any Nina, who are then, I'll be trying to be blue, chabrin, drunk. Eddie, and Jibrin, and Jibrin, and Jibrin, and the idea, fear the pottery manure, and a pure soil humus, I can't was sooner, the idea. It's a queenie be our down for Sissiani, a best soda soil. You're to an angel house, La Paz, right up, huh? Rabbit Joe. Diana Freya, don't do here be a Ubenya. Mary, would you rose? My file PM, no go at it fast. Yes, FM news me. Game goes away. Now do more to face one ventures. I'm a Jeff Ventures. Panacea Pharmacy Pharma Trust. Obenya and Jerry Rock Mr. Drone be friend 0244186612. 0244186612. Fuck my mother one editor. Now Quoquo Place. And I frame you about time. Would tell me Obenya 6 months. Obiana no jeep are born and Omadiana Tokoko Plus. In fact, the soya and I ye it gives protein, vitamin, mineral. 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apply nyina mo afɛ na mo be apply no nyɛ ne ntɛm because e be start lectures before the end of July form near 300 cedis Angel FM from the school benya bi ohima ye guys ba benya bi tesa no show benya bi 300 Ghana cedis ye che radio presentation TV presentation news reporting content creation, DJing, a face sound engineering, a special field. A media and sound, you manage it. In the Yawa, where we masters and sound about GSS, to be by SS, to be by first degree diploma, HND, be able to meet the abbas. 3 months per weekend, in the OEB, I still be to me about screaming.
1: I've been bored.
0: No, upon so Mike, more because I will say, when you're seven,
1: I'm confident and intelligent, I'm bored.
0: Also, machine, I'll be select over born, you'll be mixed. Sound engineer. Robots and I record who will be in the own pay. Who we are? University nearby graduate, who am I? University certificate, who are gentlemen, stamp on my team, so say it. Your number is 0558085252. 0558085252. Left on, she's gonna win. You're being 100 now, you're an app.
1: Everyone,
0: anyone sitting in an app.
1: Dripping star from her.
0: Tiaoka.
1: Oh, the sexy.
0: Tonk, I fry 100 pen. It is a producer and I'm sure some of them. Chabusha, you better when you say, Samutia, yay. Your family, Harry, Ajua Owusu Kusi, DJ or Hima, we a jet, Ajua Rasta, and our Sapoman, Sawada, my mother, born 2 6 packs, the old Ghana, the true. Beautiful, I'm a customizer, my meho, because beautiful, your personal property. I am so beautiful, and I know. Beautiful, natural queen of the land. When Tiasia put a whole channel, call a question. Miko, Minia, beautiful, natural, Woodrow.
1: Biki Petty,
0: I give beauty, I tell you, and I say,
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0: Well, I won't call him did it. Say beauty, not a mammy property. And to be for beauty, never how. Yatra, baby, another beautiful Yatra. They are here. Orgasm News is up next. My poor madam, I say, I'm here. I'm dread. At the same time, yes, and she are more fireworks. Big thanks to my producer, Nico C. Left on Shane Esther. And I squad the boy in a couple of much now will be here.

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0: 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Ya no was ya ewa a ya angel, Facebook Live. Na trust a social media platforms in ya so, ye jamwa e ya juma, wo like and I was shes a be ya yasi bebia, obia ebenya angel, eson faswa, a sansa no de cassia, bwani as and tebe quite for offene. 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
2: I never call in the sense to say, Mr. Mwafunu, what sense he actually?
3: Sorry.
2: See, me, you say it to you, but last Monday, dear, I call you this. Okay, pray no for an easy. And what we say, we be say, Ghana, you know, I must say, I pray you know, and so far, you can bet, you call my dear. Especially, Alubosia. People who are, or no, who are, and you are sitting. 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This same community, another oba, bema, ni yiri, eni ni baba aku. 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Another house isi, mkala miyensa. And then health from a recorded death, they are 89. 16 people are missing, and we are still searching. It's the best way. The beer board, the beer PAB, and we are soon to my friend will come here and come and say, yeah, this year will be a canoe. The flat situation, no, and I said, the casualty. 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Very massive.
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2: Sam, and if you heard me telling them clearly, say, ye tina se Emma BBC we and sana ye bama ye ho kafra kafra. 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
3: 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A better to be a better baby, so wouldn't be here, wouldn't say now to Bala, and the baby, who are the area, back of Bala, where to have gotten when you're middle. And just so to say, you have not been near my hotel, and my brother. Now, so we are present in Kunya. Now, one person will be here. And the answer, I am what penny be when you have to join him. That's such a one who said, oh, but she has a baby and I have to look at and your son. This I will say, what will be? Mama Kodabia, Mama Kodabia, and your Juma. This I will. This I will. That Mama Brianna, that Mama Brianna, a Kodabi. That's me, a goldie.
1: Saje for wa mananso ho a wose sese de ekoso pa eye mabuna ye de ye ho akyreka so enum enu bone na wose obesra ban se wonhwe no wonhwe mukena sesa niam ne nyina etu obetwa na wone ye tontontonton akoho basa basa om tontontonton e bon samtani ye de basa basa ne nyina no ye betu nakwa
3: eme sabone as you did some more, we may say that the flat to tell you now, upon the mind, the bed, the bed, the bed, the bed, the bed, the bed, the bed, the bed, the bed, the bed, the bed, the bed, 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we talk in somebody. You're so wise, you need Colombian already less than 18. I would like to try so I'll talk. So I'll talk. I'll talk. I'll talk. I'll talk. I'll talk. I'll talk. I'll talk. I'll talk. I'll talk. I'll talk. I'll talk. I'll talk. I'll talk. I'll talk. I'll talk. I'll talk. I'll talk. I'll talk.
1: Asaje fo amoti ofor pani wonam saye so esan de futu ma aban se wobesre se womnyi wom ho mfra hinse mu empempe no bon se wom gyeregyere mu twentwene ne mpese ye betwe ho afri ho wom gyae sa beboa e ma ahinsem asumdwe abam
3: Allah India nani ya ene besere ye nani ya ene ma na kan zo ko de nko ba ko so my last year, Kumia Obedisu of Akura's Afibia Kao, and Yakoba Pierce, and yes, I remember. As is a woman, my papa, someone will be any one, or to my son, or be any one, or not to my quack, or be
1: Chief of Staff, Yera Julius, Debra, and Yetininka.
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4: the week on Monday me say o mindful say mo mbo ho ban. When you're careful, Kakra, the government will do its part, and let's also try and be good citizens. In breaking this concept of being a good citizen and a research, we're breaking it down. As of almost Simon's, for the next few weeks, we're breaking it down. By all means, everybody will be again. Something will prick somebody's conscience, and they will say, "Be a new one, be an anchor, and yet." If you're a constituent, your voice is fair or hack. The person is a building, be so yes, your forest, I'm affecting your farmers, affecting climate, affecting erosion, affecting so many other things. To say it's representing your constituency, we're saying a bear crabbish. We want to do that, you see. And then I can say, as a fellow, so we are all partners in development.
0: Deputy Minister Ede Emma Works Housing Water Resources one so ene Ewutu Senya West MP weni monyamfo a yete nka no ena kyerese wode ne nsem etudwa honorable tete agbotui aha ene wosre eye asofo nso 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
5: I know a year was Mabena, 6 units a year, yes, see another 2 units classroom work will be here. As I see, yes, another 3 units work will be here again. Yes, of the modern chips compound. Oh, a Utu Akampa or sub project new year was 65% completion. That's also I see another modern chips compound. Oh, a Ukupanta. Now, project are young commission here. Nancy, Simon Funanga Sasha, say, Kibus, a woman, a Yubia, Nipoya nearby. So, where Ghana is going, we need to change our values.
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6: 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A dear dinner, they are more war, sa disaster no account war. A Fibiano in collaboration with GNET and other agencies, Yenu or more a age ma. It's a 10 year be rainy season, you know. Omo my early sign, no warnings now. Yeah, yeah, the kind ever wanting every year advocacy, no. And I ever because I'm a public in the what we should be expecting. After education, you know, I'm say, I say, your main drainage system, a water system, no more. You make sure say, you're to me at the salty.
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0: Ah,
7: now,
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7: Your friend will be ya, your book, ya, man, up to now, ya, response into you, ya, and say,
0: 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Now, I'm also for what is your money, Jane?
7: Ya fa na bi ya
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1: You're too sweaty. If you are with investigation, if you're crowning me, sir. Messing is so much to a much to so not be a man, so not about boo. Ah, I'm at the tank, I'm at a tank, yes, you are. I'm my reactive pillars. I had this soon, ABC. So the Chrome wants and why you have information behind you. After that, see, like I said,
2: maybe we'll be back to move around and say, oh, my sir, so now I'm putting up at the mama ball.
1: Papa, I had
2: the bath for
1: my name. I'm here, Messiah. What's he when you papa? I know I said, what? Minimum try and try position a boy is not taking. I'm not several times you say. I'm the warm position. Some baba say and sa say and yaba. So you let's come together. But we need a development. I need document, you man, I mean, say the contract, you say there's something wrong. Employee, a bit here, school for my question.
2: And the correction in my own. No more development.
1: We are four papa. We are Pasia Papa, so I tell you, almost a crono. We are papa.
2: Hey,
1: almost a crono.
2: Hey,
1: anyway, Pasia, look at them so because we are papa,
2: crono,
1: please, man. So I almost a crono. Who are you, sir? You go there to go. Asiani party a poor foolish man. Fe pa si a papa so mu se kuro wate. So ba mu se kuro.
2: Atare.
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1: Bye madam.
0: 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Ma mi a ye ka na asem so ye susu se wanya mfishia adwo ni ono na mu na moko hu ye amu si ye.
1: Pa cho
0: na adai.
1: And the other say there e true ye no. Wada roma. But I must say, Mamma Santa, it's ya a Santa Mura. And you ready to see Achimapuno and a FM station. One more now, so mamma for the tennis say, you're quiet. I don't know, I did that 5 days. Instead of Mwasi Baron Pampino, who gets me quack, who gets me in Traho. Instead, see, I have no Mansi Hobetia, then you know, area Hobetia. A bad thing to say, see, Nanano, assembly member no mining in Anno. They say, it's not, or Mampanimi to me so.
0: It's mysterious, sir. It could be a year. Yeah, I mean, so me, see, and yeah, if we say a police sir, way and a namusua would see an animal at once, see, I do freeze a subby. What proning in an anonym, sir, doctor forbid me a human who say, eh, beer, will be no kuna sample, and now one cast an agent a cry. Mamma de Mopes, yes, and move on the course.
1: May I can say, I mean, I'm a little bit because this I'm a police for home. But my office is for home. Because police upon my order to me, and a parliamentary officer upon my order, and my ECA.
0: Usimun Nimono and Patemoho, Mokoya and Sana was a son, Dodo, and into the man who ni nipa bine, or be answer may a complaint, or police for an HSH or Honesabia, the dish ye be a era.
1: Because of Sir Madame Guadaroma, not at the by this, no, and Tina and my company did 3 million crowns, and yet. The bad one, he was a beer, Sandy Pawi, and I owe Bana Bema. Then the thing you knew I was being a pro. So I had the on a moa near the other. And see, a passano, let's say, if Ben only who said, so was your Juma Tadia. Obia said, what point you might be, let you want to say, that's why I said, who at my cross, Sembrono. By a who today we answer what said one more ever.
0: I'm pining to a man, Pelun, ye, a Jumacuono, or Womoa, and into what they were saying, Hono.
1: 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There's a Madaruma. 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
1: 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come up with the family on Pasetia, also called Kobopas, Pasetia Prusipo, Omo Baya, Sami Amitik Masaba. Can you better do an idea? Anna, Kosiano Pabe called Yura, the Agana Mampany Abodi, Yura Isaac, Brian, our Yat Mampunwa, you see, because I know that I'm a born of room now, or they could let him direct a car, or DP, or Chicano, and the Mamma said, and finally, environmental for, and Kofa, Yanibia, come. It's more Papa Subabia, then I mean, who's not here? Isaac Brian, our Yachman Punua, a DC also born home on the any principal of Pesetia, and a FM station for Mosomaya, dear, Mumma de Rumba, and my son, and I was Obia, and this year, Iran, you make me discuss that to him.
0: And to the Madassi, the Wassi, and Obia, many more sanitation.

0: Yaira.
1: That make a side of your my name. Sir, Sabbath, my assembly by 16 years. And I have constituency deputy organizer, so 8 years. And the man's name for a from Pesetia to Tarot Massacre, so minimum for more and a party for any other political party for more, any jetty for more. Sabbath, be a mom, and yes, assembly by saying, as you are.
2: I'm going to be a member of the assembly. 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So, as my best all no fool. Johnson is a kayaki channel. Eti, I brant and a da hospital, hey, Nanim no hospital in Paso. Ah, ya two channel. I
0: that's why
2: a school boy in school gay.
0: 15 years.
2: And I said, walk us all by no fool, school gay. On some pesa, on sir, or your discipline. And young Colani will be a school. Of a so real school. Oh, Cassan and no fool, say. Etu de ye ni kan kotie eho nsem kakra
3: ah ba na wo hu na ye moja takapa enti me wo fakura si se bi na o ma na top popo na o safo ni su antali na ma si ni na ye moja nka so ko su ro se wo muja go na na da fula kucha an I think we fufu form one o so de sa tu ni ko na le sa kaka na ni fu na e na o so wo betwa ni no o twa an ah wo so wo twa se ju na wo mo ba pam. I like I say, oh, way when in Tino. I'm mad about for so that it's up my yardy. I said, Miss Sin, I'm more fun when you walk. And to more than that, now I would be half well, almost a certain crown for child than any suppressing. And so, but I was uncle teaching me come home over and over shed. Teaching me to me, Nancy and I dare say, that it's up for my yardy. Who was a fan or you're ordered by teaching me and come? But no more teaching. The box of crime with the apple boxes for crash. Oh, Nick, I tell you, so I'm a was so far. Our collado was soon as a way player. So our son can teach any come on the number. And as I'm waiting for a son commuting come with no answer. Our full crown could baby crown or no so well, but one more than that, I'm more fair than over for number. It's a BB and I can say, well, BB cry and navy. Once a ma plumo, but our son commute the Achina mobile. Once a motor day, when you can uncle ten or yellow, I have an uncle ten also. Well, what do you have cry? What's the young crank? Nelly Sucrecy. No one of the control would do she see. I don't know yet. No one would know what teacher for a place and come with your neighbor chat.
2: It's a Brantiana Wakosa, a buyer no fool. Now you're to channel no, mammy. And I can say, I buy you an hour 15 years, junior high school, form 2. And a Brantiana so, a junior, ya form 1. 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Etu nya kwa son and no fo noa. 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
0: No.
2: Na one show ya no a jacket. 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So obi wo ha obano. Wo kwa son and no fo noa. One way of the banner jacket. Eti na chase ni akoso waba.
4: Waba.
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4: 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We try to take him abe man pimping what I have sabia a doctor pujina no so a womo e sheno. Na ye koko ba ye enina erete a think rufu frodo ewo a sin of menti muna and kodani na omaku school and anye headmaster or hold more. I catch school prefect is a one share. Now or don't for no more down or crank. Assembly please. Now one more emra. One be share moon and a spoon penny for day two. I am quite adding him. One more school one more super. And see, it's not a move best school. Be on fast camera. Now one more and no. I'm panko day. One more best thing, one more brand time, one more thing. Kutu crew. And yeah, so almost the name be Eddie Abba. And I have checked plot on Eddie Ama Woma Womguswa, Womo A young Wedma. Now only say, am I one of the old da? Now, what you trust? I don't get new for no. I bet in saying, Horn Moka Cran, I said, see, I don't go with that. Now, I've a mayor and yet running here would die as I be. He knew that the new for no, and I and I could know. The day you warm up, baby, we are Womoko classroom now, Womakusia there. Now, about Abemano. Senior no Nupuno, and I said, O Coco Mia been Kumuno paper, Baco. O Mia, I buy any chim, sir. Now, only baby, I owe a mistake been about Wakakumia. Or I know I have me about Quakaho. I know I say, ah, I don't person me the agrobi at his son, and not Wakacha is a one pastor agro at his son. I try, O Baka say, be a what? O Qua, Chirawan, Mubaya, Wasaba, Abbe, me and the Fano Bacono, Eddie, I come home. And on our anecdotal, it says, we know how to be my second Nicutano. We'll be trying, our dear Miano. And threshold, and I'll be main, and by our baby Miano for no, they're tossed at nine, and I'll buy one. It's trying to see kind of warning, sir, in Trina, a warning, Sayemono, a baby, our boy watching. We're trusting me, no more. A moja hit me up from Abemania, and my teacher for near. Almost my way, got it here, Champombra. Now, one more posa, Eddie Gusonina, and I think a mojano, a bit me a chan, and so no, one more go, a mojano into me in Chada. And they say, I buy a man now for if you're from Baya, or much a bit pejano, and then a bra, a kiss in Panza, I said, don't be a bit me, and come on, one more mojakin, so you know, in two as I did see in a suit. One more Tanyan and Sani Chayano, I say you didn't cook up you, I wore I sabia and I said I have companochi in the in front of our friend, one dinner cook you more. I have companochi teaching hospital, Uguso, Edge, Nayarish.
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0: 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Woman name Milan Print and Packaging and ADN Chef Fre, a year and Penny for Najo Jasmine Rice and B, a year Teresa 0502-263-141 and 0248-198-371. Na Chesse Bibia and Yinka Heba Clinic in Suna every way. Was a brabaja Yarisha Papa. 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And I said tennis when you so. Sabi a trebema or dobna da no form kukram. And I win sabu mo how. What the any hepatitis be a furniture mo kumasi. Lichem so as or in quanta. 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
5: 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Nebra, Yanu Newcomo, Nebetas has paid me so dying, be your company no ever so, on your coupon, on Sherman, yeah, why? And that is my shirt.
0: Everybody, black and red game on Soda make him for more Abusia, Ubania Sika put up your good bottom way, a true city is a pair, now dear Trebby, a silk crossway to Tumco game. Two cities do Trebia. Yeah, matches in El Cuco, Cosri, FIFA World Cup, no, for whom she will be. And once a bet download the black red game, our app on the Zoom. Natcha say, and I say, what yes, we put up back on even. You bet dial *920*9#. *920*9#. Not just a fan who share a green movie. 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
0: Well, we're supermarket, wo. One year fast there, or call restaurants.
2: 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And baby, your ship be a metal queen.
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2: Ana junior. So say.
4: And the junior say, it is good for family members to enjoy Yako conflicts.
2: In Kwadai and Penny, sir.
4: But see, Yako conflicts, and was say a month for two biko fieda, and then a provision stores, and a supermarket, at Fonko Kaishi, we have a house, and now on fresh 0599-404866, and now 0558-199-905.
2: Yako conflicts.
4: And my friend, what dear broom feed me and then a phone to me.
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0: 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A Bosso Dosso, an organic fertilizer, plant protection and regulatory services directorate, and the Minister of Food and Agriculture, Ajatum. 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
6: Sister, what dear mommy, Angel Peach, Angel Strawberry, and Angel Cocktail. Actually, no my bad Angel Apple Light.
0: What?
4: It's any of my dear. Mr. Angel Cola, any Angel Orange, per and a menya. I'm saying, and
0: it's also for wifey. For us, just no, Ebessia. Never Angel drinks in a room. Ubianca Tanen in Winnie. There was Sabbath Somono, Nuanum.
6: Annie, that's a massa. And Nuanono.
4: Debias, Annie, and you know.
0: Hey, Angel Cola, the assembly bowl. Angel drinks, yeah. I don't call Soft Drinks Beverages Limited. And why? 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And then 050-7878-668.
6: Angel Drinks.
3: Taste like our day.
6: FDA, Aji, Jedi, and Kratu, Yatu.
2: Obutan Sim, no. So say, dear, what do?
0: And Yamia, as a damn comma, Angel Rock Mixer. A Bwamipa. My reference, some of them, Yadija. Tutu Sisiariano, and I sign a mammy who are dinosaur, nature, vitality, and energy.
5: Wait, dear, what do you care? 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Yan canicus, say. What say ye?
0: Hi, man, I'm pa, but Timmy Ho. Hey, now, Menokas are not down walkway.
5: Because it is here.
0: So, we'll be out with it, you, quite. Our pharmacies and herbal shops. Now, what Pedro Dua, what friend number Zimubia? 0244 186 612. Anna 0244-832286. Afe 0244-719230. A painful, a bad time, one more money for any quadra when you feel doing what drink.
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1: I was here for Yamayagila, Yahoo Aqua Bana. Why, you know, what did he a do news attempted the acquire Facebook for? I do a hidden and fashion, yeah, and your crowd. Oh, yeah, to me, Kabi. A ye na a ye, Emmanuel G. Was one who was school or cosso, baby no fumo. But on was sumbo and what jay was a sin ye see dinner soon that see Jack Ewan any so. It's not as an Indian, yeah, cosso and on Facebook. Madam, well, once I met him, Emmanuel G, I met him, so I was on for one. It was quite your shoe was sumo. Yasu so what open ma what does open no for my young Lucy and yesi echo now why hina na was so galano so die why am mobokra wo Facebook wo mo kwan ho me na fa so no no
2: aka so onko ready ho
1: onko Facebook angel no onko ji ni mu aye amano ne nsam ye wo ho ene se se die ye wo onko da bone no san so ene ye wo panyi a wano so eya panyi bone ne nyina ne se oba bere wa pa wo fie 67 years in 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What you say? Oh, banjo, how crown, you just, you know, Abrewa in here. Okay, dealer, Abrewa. Yawa, you know. Facebook for where the mama hands and you're
2: going to cry. I'm going to
1: cry. Oh, yeah. I'm
2: going to cry. Why was Sanya?
1: Why you're going to cry? Why you're going to cry? Anna.
2: As I knew.
1: Debbie, what to do, Anna?
2: I didn't know.
1: No, what? Yes. But yeah. Or kwenya or de cocaine, what to say, what deal ya te? Hey!
2: Or a guy,
1: you.
2: Maybe so, been a dear man.
1: Ah. Ya so, same, come on. What to say, dear no, why ya che? It's not, I say. And once I'm, and no, ya mama me na poka and swasi, say, Ghana Jesse na ni a shepa, na poka, jinsi bia, poka de, emma, mia me jeso. 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
1: 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Entertainment news. Ya.
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7: 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What are my? 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Papa, me bear my sage as who said, bring chain. A German called Radisha,
8: Aja Aquaba.
9: Yeah, Aja.
8: Your friend was saying,
9: your friend Osman.
8: Osman, what you find?
9: Casua.
8: Oh, Casua Bruno Besso.
9: Casua Barrier, Old Barrier.
8: Old Barrier. Young say, and an old bear man, or how Ben and I don't know.
9: Hey, Aja, no what problem, Casa.
8: Any day, problem
9: any day. No problem, I'm a Bemahua. A cough from Cra.
8: Obama to form.
9: Cough from Cra.
8: A drum,
9: you must sell
8: this year.
9: A drum, Rene, he.
8: No, Timmy fire.
9: Nothing.
8: No, Timmy was so
9: meant to me.
8: No, Timmy shaking.
9: Meant to me.
8: Take Abasa or Banana home.
9: Abasa, no problem.
8: Eh?
9: I just never join a boho.
8: Yes. And you buy me one, me dim man, me dwelling my honor. Who could do them on a dinner? See you on panels.
9: I jowed the Bema do my man and we call you here.
8: Mm-hmm.
9: We see me fat four spoon.
8: Yes, on Saturn, Marco, and Nime.
9: Name fan to Coco Naminum.
8: The other flock of Conibi.
9: The other flock of Conibi.
8: Yes.
9: My year, no 1 hour pepper, you see. A jabem.
8: Obama, no, a jabem.
9: Jabem,
8: a jab, Obama,
9: pepper, and not a jabem. The papi, I know what's that problem now.
8: Yes.
9: The parent try no more.
8: And who the compass, who the quiet is on the other sea?
9: Aja. Obano crown will say yes. Aja. A jobum.
8: Oh, so Obano. Who's Shekino? No, Obano Niaji.
9: Niaji.
8: Wow.
9: And the men will say yes. A German quadia will be hot here. What's that problem now?
8: Yanja and Obit, you know, I've seen the Bama da form. The Bama Yamere. One noon, you know, Biala. Have a bien wa won kana ha onkoye enso ne bement minso dia e dia na wo ka jeni
9: ba maka se onko a german kwa ho
8: yes
9: a german kwa dia wo kwa dia echa 1 hour
8: there's a obema na jina so se bechi ha uti ne papa ne ka we said do se ne bemamu emre me de fa me agia amankwa pam open vitan gase ene nyure ni no Me say Ghana, why not in a Bema Emu Amre? Your family the Panese engineer and to do a sick gonorrhea, syphilis, naman a Bemano, I am re. Oh, you may check what you number in a brana or Bemano, I am my amreno, Yanya Huajuma. 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
4: 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And be assisted this one in IED Dom. We are purely practical. Fahun Dom Abra Wolfred 0303-976-145. 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
5: Darling,
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5: 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Me bredodo. 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
1: 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It's also from wifey. 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Ubianca Tanen in Winnie. There was a bassa mono, no anum.
7: 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And no anum.
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13: Yeah, for real. I love
11: on
13: it.
11: On Angel.

0: about Obia each. And yes, moment, yes, we sky to me, you are done any. Na is your time, your baby.
1: Na do I you know me because I gonna for I am with
0: that. That's our last number, come on. Born runs one in them. On the and Ramsey,
1: because what trend you?
0: Why, own friend?
1: Yes, Samuel, a yet.
0: Is it Halland?
1: And not a Misha Martin, no way.
0: Yeah, no way, my own bomb boy.
1: Hey, Misha Kakra. I'm on a Brazil.
0: You show two goals, no. You see some maturity.
1: Man City guy, no.
0: Aye. You like, what the extra would say? Any power we were matured with football.
1: Born a couple of F.
0: Born a war channel. Gun and need a bing out of a passing ball on a sail. And now a betching.
1: Sad.
0: Then you signed your day, you in the name of
1: it. Your
0: passing ball, man. Nipa baby, you know, on pass you. No, and I was so pretty film. I didn't have a towel, so may I. Well, you bought a far one while was a tinting to know a four which is walk with you. Say, Bassa.
1: Samum.
0: Well, hey. Not the one.
1: Well, somebody made us a bit too much on a mutual. Somebody a minimum shift up with wall. To be a bit too out of
0: oh, but the, no way.
1: I'm a two hour party, dear man.
0: Yambo, no way about
1: it. Yanka, you come and you forget to know any brides or no mumbo boy. Forget your more.
0: No, yeah, no, yeah, no, no, say, no way for the past. Oh, now me read about no way. For the past week, I'm going to qualify my World Cup.
1: Yeah.
0: I'm just rushing crowds with my jibida. And this crop of players I'm doing more a buyer. You see, sir, they are dedicated. Oh, many are busy about boy, the whole Brazil. A whole Brazil. And you're funny to crowd of Brazil, they take kind of aqua.
1: Some aqua become when you call Mummy.
0: Oh, I'm going to keep on a channel.
1: But keep on you good.
0: Oh, yeah, keep on
1: you. No way, keep on
0: you. Yeah, very good. A camera, no, you two near show. More panic to crowd me or we are to me, I'm who is a shed and yet soft.
1: Man,
0: you get to be out, but
1: I get you party and cabrizo, but she will be.
0: I get
1: you party. Basa.
0: It is a year term Morocco in Egypt.
1: And where are they?
0: Morocco, the arms there or China. And now Egypt, the end there or China. Mommy, Argentina.
1: I mean, check your timetable.
0: Yeah.
1: Egypt, in
0: Argentina, right?
1: Or China 4 p.m.
0: Yeah, or China 4 p.m. dinner. Empire, I was Egypt to be to me and your baby page.
1: Now, Switzerland, Colombia.
0: What is your statue? Your statue morning, you know. Africa is quite Egypt to know about Botsa. Oh, we say, your boy went come from Argentina, about Afcon.
1: And Argentina is a messy one.
0: Yeah, what a messy one. But, we sure said, Argentina went to me and this World Cup again. Yeah.
1: Mm. And it means to see France, oh.
0: And not France.
1: It means to see Spain.
0: What is that France? Panic, you know, one go.
1: One go.
0: And
1: come on,
0: draw. Yeah. Come on, board, draw. Paraguay. Paraguay.
1: I'm over bowl. You know, my
0: border. Not,
1: you know, I'm on border.
0: Not expectation, they say. France, dear. Paraguay, you know, France, you know, better.
1: Win to me. Win to me.
0: What is it? Aha, Saturday, expect. But I man sa.
1: Oh, and uncle four way. Ebu say ye bedi ko concern, but mo amoni chi say wo football season ti no, eja World Cup season ti. O say ye dey anoto tumu ba ku mienu bi. Ba ku country ya. Boy he share ya o we mu akoh share ne girlfriend he say ne yere say den.
0: Country ren.
1: Oh, Cabo Verde na.
0: Cabo Verde.
1: But what's the right pronunciation? Cape Verde.
0: Yeah, but we can Cabo Verde.
1: Cabo.
0: Cabo Verde. Yeah.
1: Cabo Verde.
0: Verde.
1: Oh, so bobo.
0: Oh, yeah.
1: Boy, mu boy. 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
0: They did well, pa.
1: Ay, fie. 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
0: 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I say a national cleaning day.
2: Saturday, Ebe.
0: Friday, Saturday. Yes.
2: Friday and Saturday.
0: 10th and 11th.
2: I didn't know Friday count. Friday is a holiday. Anna.
0: No, any holiday. A 10th and 11th.
2: 10th near Ebe.
0: 10th near Friday.
2: But Friday, that's.
0: Any holiday.
2: But I'm not for the courage.
0: I buy a patch, I say. Omo omo wa ye best start here free like AM before no ehn omo no zoom lion for no omo no mo be di kan a share on Friday penyinfo no na be share on Friday e clean ya na for Saturday no the general public
2: omani
0: nyina ye so ye de yon be den e be gym enti me sam enya holiday 11th no ye declare the national cleaning day flag year 2 year 29th June yi. O my opinion say, yen fen yi ye gates ni mu, yen fen clini. 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
0: 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And need DM, I was a Omodio Mujimu because video be a Enya made a Bramono. 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
2: Eh.
0: O Fabo, intimate any pay or so what? I go share my or the idea to form so on Fana one for permit to me any shay. 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And you see, and I was here started to teach your mo. 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
3: Oh, yeah, true. 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
1: Asemo agusi
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1: indiscipline se obi anyo ne
2: how?
1: Hey,
2: I didn't show up to a year a month for. And you papa could back 13.
1: And now could tumble with some of them.
2: Oh, my young woman, cry back on to a more count. What you say? If you are not you'll be free more. You pay away, we enjoy and cut 13 or 14. Yentier, yentier, moments, ye momentier.
0: Swan with me out to me. Swan with me out to me. But let me call you back. Let me call you back. Any day, Tian and Swan, a year, a four, be our Hano. What the day you that we are? A honor plow. Swan with me. Eh, Udi, you, eh, and yes, my put a sum of a Giordano. And no, go for problems of coming here. What the day you said we are? What do you do? Eh, what do you do? What do you do? Summa quay. Sumra ko yi flos. 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Eho na plan. Suwa huji ni. Hey, Udi, you, eh, and yes, my mom put a sum of a Giordano. And no, go for problems of coming here. What did you say? You said, what do you do? Hey, what do you do? Any day, Tian and Sue, a year, a four, be our Hano. What did you say? You that way we are.
3: What did you do? No good. No good. Because the
4: more the block again, then you go down flat again.
3: Is it?
5: Oh, this oh, no, you saw, we saw you. I see the trial. We third time this, though. We don't watch you.
3: You no good.
5: We don't watch you. You don't cause that.
3: What did they do there?
6: Who's the person?
0: I'm going to go to the house. Would it sound to me, would to be similar with the tomb? A quack club before so I best my quabby, you see, I may eat him.
3: Toilet, I walk on the other toilet.
0: Sibe and quabby, I miss it, baby. Toilet to Toronto to blame you him.
7: Tell me where we're gonna run for after making our motherland a better place to live.
1: Crowy, Crowy, what do?
2: By you,
1: I'm going to focus on what then you are saying.
2: Yes, sir. But it was here, and you, it was here, and yet,
1: there on someone, so what's in the pair? Someone, isn't someone somewhere, boo?
2: And yet, that tank as a phone.
1: Tank as we got a tank as.
2: Is it town council phone?
1: Aye, oh, boo, was off our ball, America. Oh, got two. Oh, proper of you, baby. I think, sir.
2: Yes,
1: and if you have about, and if you are in the room, Biasa, or say, as I implement this animal. Now, Ebuying, that's our part, yeah, to be frank with you. Maybe I can come on editing. Flood, we have, I was in sure that told the door.
2: I told you,
1: it's really told the door.
2: From Saturday,
1: yeah. And until the baby and showing your choir, and when you see a dying, I'm blocking in your animal. I'm for fear, never. We had an hour for Vienna. We were especially more. What would you go hand down a corner if you were to hang a painting? Our way over here, Sienna. Nancy, I don't know, honey, sir. Painting away to you in an hour. Bebre, ah, oh, call a oh, call my summer. Your frau, oh, do massy, fat me say ya. Or more water log you, sir. A month for his seed, I am, of course, you could draw or wherever hope. In some point, toy you. 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
2: nsuo
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2: said. More be a moon video. No, yes, what about my boy?
1: What do you want? 59.
2: Who name and shame? What do you want? 59.
1: Yeah, 59.
2: Ghana, dear, report on the album was 13. 13 and your boy, you wine.
1: Nationwide, I think 34.
2: 34.
1: Also, a woman who buy a central region.
2: Chale.
1: 18. He recorded 18 devs. Ah. I think Western, yeah. Western recorded, I think, 6 devs. Yeah. 18 is on it, yeah.
2: Ebusia, away from flood ne ehun ne omano na mensa kan video bi trendy video e dia menua no mo mema no
1: obi ni mana
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2: 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same say. 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
6: The ace now minyano mecha papa. 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
1: Montrasu my Montrasu video is my wife.
6: In your brand, in your independent Enna, the stats say, may I be born table? See so. I'm starting to say, may I? Ain't see me starting to say, no. Enna. My start is a man. So, oh, and then the age man, I'm going to pay 5,000.
1: I'm going to say, I'm
2: going to say, it's a video, no? And I'm going to say, I'm going to say, video, no, I'm going to say, it's a very lengthy kakra.
1: Okay.
2: Inti kakra na meet me abo amamono. O se okọ galamse site. 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No drew on o se juma no. 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
1: O dumi nye.
2: O ntumi nye. 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E no start say o de ne hu.
1: O ton ne
2: wa ma boys no. 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We dwemu na che se sika no. Who says scanner couldn't be man? Is
1: it 5,000
2: or 10,000 could be yaman abruzzo? And I started CBB or how I started so ya shaw. So only any neck as I see a dear. On no, see, or see when ya is. Nayes in so dear. Or the better
1: chair HIV.
2: Nya HIV.
1: In who is?
2: Ah, a friend named Ruiz in
1: it. HIV in Yina Munuiz. Yes, then I will.
2: Aye. Just obey penna. On cash in so. 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
1: ehfa
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1: sa
2: na hu videos ni bi
1: e bi o a DMX ye ye na
2: ai
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1: Hey.
0: Chet, you feel also say a normal focus. 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
1: Brother, church. 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You wouldn't wait, yes. San, if you call. Wait, yes, retro brown boy. What is it? You know, painful as it. 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
1: And that's your queer the baby.
0: Oh, you queer the pa. Oh, yeah, you queer the pa. 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Oh, any happy, happy, glorious birthday and come out. 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
1: 5 years.
0: 5 years. 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
1: Patrick,
0: deputy news editor.
1: Patrick,
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0: Oh, wow. Yeah. She's very beautiful. 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Mr. Oscar. Bafo asan.
1: Aye SS consult. Na, free. Na, aye. And God, I've been that way.
0: Tuesdays and Fridays.
1: Aye. A brother, any a year, if you had the piano, or maybe a hint, and some a brain, a year, real Lord, I come, Rebecca, and I a de brain, a spiritual science consultancy service, and I only say you made the brain, dear Marine, fee, and on 9 per moon, a copy, no, no, not to say the access to the amount. Now, a year. Wow, pese uko radio school na beti sa kushia Rosie. Se di udi konkonsan, eni adie no. na fei eye radio presentation, TV presentation, news reporting, and I say production, content creation, and it be a DJ na person we a sound engineer na person we a any a natural say we a je eye academy e ho ene we say we dey wani etre na o performs e bia e bi wo Angel FM Accra o hima we a jazz bar Tessano Shell Abeka Junction and ran say obe untimi nko so abe log in ewo www.oyeje.com na afi wafra homa iso aka ho 0303-976-145-0558-08522-02-674-41-99 eti bomodi
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0: to call on the IGP, to call Baba Ananga and his squad into order, because you are killing people without giving them the right to be heard. Sandy Nia Mobile, for instance, had to stand trial for years in the second court. The case, no, the complainant was never produced to give evidence. At the end of the trial, the second court judge had no option but to acquit and discharge.
1: Kani ya tene nkei ono ena eye Upper East Regional Bar no Miche Ghana Bar Association wano ena edi womwe ni mwira Anthony na mo eni ya tene nkani ya shese yebe kwa humano so na yene wapenia wano na 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
2: Mene amba me jiu tu. 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
1: 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So ya nya wo story ewa hase ya. Who raises serious concern regarding the conduct of president of the Upper East Regional Bar. 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Mbebe toja. 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Ni speech na na oma na. Sa anko fo we no. Yasi wama ye bone. Ye fa wamo from Upper East to Accra. Kwain mo no. They were murdered. Iti wamo case no. Ya mo wamo try ya biya. Ya nyo wamo bibiya. Ewa hon en anko fo no. Fidi yebe toja se wamo. Ewa wu. Adena wo issue.
2: Ewo, nene samoa okan yenu hon
1: first place.
2: Yo, me dasi. When him say he's a policy thinker, more often than not, no. We are all... Yenji tun say, ye men and women...
1: Hello, mipacho jina iye kakirebi mami na ola ini breaky.
2: Hello, can you hear me now?
1: Aha, mipacho mito unka ye.
2: Aha. The dynamic and so name say a policy think tank, security policy think tank. And more often than nonsense, some say ba na a hard say highlight science. We don't do trial of this nature by the podium. Nipa Casanonia Nipakitua or a lawyer of a good standard, Upper East Regional Bar President. Onusu does or onusu Matisoya MPP regional chairman. Oh, a juma ye brothers and sisters in uniform, we know. A juma dipa ukai some time ago because of the spillover of the conflict in Bokuna. Armed criminal gangs, edgy, burger fire, ukaya, minu din komowi when they shot dead a mumu vendor in Borga. Broad daylight, yes. No law-abiding citizens, no multimedia. Okay. And the IGP here soon was sending the Black Maria team to restore law and order. And the IGP Abasupa, and the trainer, and some people say, I'm Robert Speaker, we will be motor. No one needs a tracker or motor. No. And the police for the trainer, or Mukochi or Munipa four. And according to the police, two ran away. And that was the time my allegations by say a police force arm robbers no omukom. And the officer omu name no Baba Anagla no on PID PID ho on free CID. And the sir allegation of extrajudicial killing by Erna Ajisman say on call ye in Shimon say and pass a sani mane kwana. And to omuchi four people no say no. These four people will not remain in Upper East. No more Kokon Mubio, no more because they extra judicial killing to Omu for Mumbra Adra. Information I say this very lawyer na Eba police station say Obemo Mobile. Na Baba Anagla ni say Debbie. The way and some city no midi omu dan court anu. Ko court mo mobile, that is fine. Now, Baba Anagla, no born in the sense, a lawyer of his standing, Baba, but naming you publicly, compromising the security and the covert operations. Because Oshe, the remembrance of the three high court judges that were killed, there's two for what? Law and justice. And if we were

0: truly remembering these people in a solemn event like that. A lawyer of his time, Antimin called Stanopodion, so now I'm such unsubstantiated allegations. Because who your lawyer? If you believe, say, extrajudicial killings really happen. Senko Obetima lodged a complaint to the Commissioner of Human Rights and Administrative Justice, right? And I say the Police Professional Standard Bureau, or at best to the court. And that is the very institution who, as a lawyer, know you are sworn to uphold. What happened to that? Evidence being tested by any independent process justify the public identification of a specific officer or name, say, Onu Nemo Omukun ABCD. What is the metro? So to the extent that those things does not exist, you know, I don't think, say, it is proper, because we're compromising the security of this officer and the operation as a whole. And tonight, Yeba, I'll say, as a matter of agency, you know, yet the allegations, the OBIA allegations, that the person should be able to substantiate that allegation. And to your friend say, there should be an independent and time-bound investigations into the allegations. And this should be carried out by SRAC or the Police Professional Standard Bureau, so that you find the papa and 2 years measure this kind of allegations that are on social media. Oko social media cry.
1: Wanye ni paketu wasabi waye lawyer kese ya wababonti such allegations. So don't you think say bia echile what dear wase waye biano maybe a wase opiapian kratani ko biano waye but wahuna se as if yani mfi and publicly all name no a bet draw the attention nese a debi se bibi se si nempo emedru IGP anima ebema IGP a hunu fast no wa acti na sempo and nyasa wopenina ye boni dino ena a yes ana and kofobi ne shasia ye betu womo danse and kabe pesu be ye di ewetri.
0: Procedure is wrong. When they put him to prove the allegation of extrajudicial killings, no, the response were that much remain as bodies or mutibaye no or munya gunshot wounds. I don't know the much remain assembly as him. There should be pathology tests because only your lawyer on him. And when him say police, no, as the officer one naming and shaming the officer, some group in the conflict at to social media say this is the officer killing their kinsmen. No. It's completely false and not substantiated, because Black Maria comes from the PDI department. Officer away from CID. It was the after the accusation of extrajudicial killing was made, and sir, na IGP Suman will say, Oko Prapra, na fa papantuyi, na bekeche and say, Dear Omukano, enukre anansi, enye enukre. So how can that officer rather be turned around and be blamed for some of this thing? The crime, they said the 4 people they arrested, he said they should bring them to Accra. That is his crime.
1: Okasamu, no si adenti ne wasu wa famo chimana asemu ya asemu. Edru sa ansemu na, enye wamo kwa ne etimi hu adie ni ye. Frise, se, wa unhuni se yaboni tuyo wa nebe bibi ya, obe babe kache ni pani se yaboni tuyo sa. Omu chantron.
0: Debbie, when we say criminal jurisprudence, you must prove beyond reasonable doubt. It's a criminal conviction, and it has to be proven in court with evidence. And yet, they much remember the pathology test must show that indeed these people were killed by the gun wounds. So, as a lawyer, you know, these are basic things, and can also only answer. But to come out thinking that he can use the media to silence this officer, it's not the case. Mami Mo One Foundation, we have worked closely with this officer, not yet regional crime officer for Northern Region. Okay, so one time they attempted the life of one chief. The culprits were from the Yana Palace. Now Abudu's four were arming to bring conflict to the north. This same officer was able to negotiate with Yana, get those culprits and put them before court, and prevented a massive conflict in the north. This is the officer we are accusing of. Is it not the officer we should rather be protected and parried. So, me there, I'm not saying what the lawyer is saying is true or not true, but a quiet order for Suno and a quiet papa. Until the FRC independent investigation should be done into this matter so that we come to the bottom of the matter to see whether indeed, one, there were extrajudicial killing or not. If there were extrajudicial killing, who was responsible for that extrajudicial killing? Not the person that IGP trusts and rather sent him to go and investigate this extrajudicial killing. No, Omu the Kepwe Bear the Besuano. So we feel that it's not proper. And under any way, the basic text is that he's a lawyer. He has solemnly swore to uphold the constitution of this country, and yes, sir, and the laws of this country.
1: Matias,
0: the way criminal investigations are done. No,
1: Matias, and you know, me, Bibichi adwe besa ba ho biobi yade wasese wa bie niam ani akere yese nisa sa na nanka wo so ko ne wo so fa kwa mfofro eso medase
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3: Ghana Railway Authority and MES Logistics have now signed a contract in front of our honorable minister for transport whereby initially we are going to do 300 containers with a further uptick up to 600 containers per day this means a lot. It means that we are now going to move the 300 containers from Tema Harbour all the way to Pond Industrial Area via rail and also road. The initial contract is a 5-year contract between us and MES Logistics, of which we are going to support with the lifting equipment and also the truckers needed to do this. This is the most important thing here. We are going to run 24-hour economy. Now, initially, because of the 300 containers, we are going to have one job for two people, and we are going to run two shifts, which is in line with His Excellency the President 24-hour economic policy. Also, in terms of the Volta Economic Corridor, this is the beginning of it. And as and when that, as my minister rightly pointed out, we will look at potentially expanding our fleet and wagon capacity to be able to take more load.
2: Now, Dr. Frederick Apo, Nanusi Yape, and our swap for Raya Quantum Ponso, Ora Joseph Bukari, and so added to just Abaye Yejuma. Abaye Yejuma pa, and internet cargo services, you know. 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
4: Any refurbished train has a lifespan between 10 to 20 years, meaning that if you give proper maintenance to such locomotives, they will last for 20 years. And I also know that what we are doing today, if we continue, we will break even within 2 years. And if we are able to break even between 2 years, means that we are going to make profit for over 15 years with these locomotives and these 20 wagons. So it is business sensitive and economically viable for us to have these two locomotives and then the 20 wagons. And I believe that is how industrialization begins, with how you move your goods, with how you move your people. Whilst we are taking the passenger side, we are looking at the fleet aspect to support us expand the rail sector. We are working hard to see how we will link from Takoradi to all the mining sites, and we believe when we are able to do this, it will help us rake in the needed revenue to sustain our real services.
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3: the DMU diesel multiple unit heavy locomotive is different from a DMU for a passenger train. A DMU for a passenger train, the word D means diesel. It's like comparing a saloon car to an articulated truck. The power output of the DMU is 2.2 megawatt. It can power up to 4,500 homes. It can haul containers of up to 50 containers at a time, or at 38 tons laden. So market assessment pointed out to class 70, class 56. I've heard rumors, of course. I've not really paid attention to them because, of course, it doesn't matter. That the class 56
5: this is Angel 102 train. It is not. Class 56 has got three baselines. Baseline 1, 1974 to 1982. Baseline 2, 1984 to 1992. Baseline 3, 1992 to 1998. These are the baseline for the Class 56. Colas Rail, which operates in the United Kingdom, as of 2025, when I was in England, signed a five-year contract to operate the RATT contract with Network Rail. That's £58 million. DC Rail uses the Class 56 for movement of goods and other things. Thirdly, Class 56 fits perfectly in terms of retractive effort on the terminal to Impakara line. So, the question is, what was the technical justification for their statement? There's none. And as the chief executive of GRDA, I am prepared. Even if I'm giving $100 million today, I will still buy Class 56. Because from the technical specification point of view, from line utilization point of view, from line constraint point of view, from power utilization point of view, from the design and architecture of the constraint of thermal to impact line, you cannot bring in Class 70. Class 70 needs up to 3,000 tons.
2: Dr. Frederick Apo, or your chief executive officer, our Ghana Railway Development Authority, ano. Na mamin kancho say, adwuma bia obia ne ne field, obia ne ne field, kama kama, nti obia bo adwuma kama pa. Top Kings Hills nso bo adwuma. 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Just a omye and a kama pa at the mouth. 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Koko Plus, Benku, Edie, Koko Nana, de Mano, Tom Brown, and Waka, Fufo, and Waka, okay, Kebina Wenya, so Ken Kebina Wenya, Docono, Kome, and Bina Wenya, Pacho, Koko Plus, Ninina, Contumely Stew, be gravy, Bina Waya, Ninina, Koko Plus, the Fra, and the Makwalanima, Nidi, no, but Ponda Nu, Toto, Colonel Pedriano, Tarene Tecremasona, or Cananeda, O Sunina, or Catafre. Also, you know, Catafre, Koko Plus, Belbois, Manby, now Upe Dudua Tua, 050-152-7923, na N1. Now, Lawson Eba sentence, I mean, can't just say, and you know, they tell a teller, papa, pa, and a abba, a drea, a papa, so dear, I'm a medium one dancing, and I'm a numbi, na minim send ye a tear, 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Nemo, TNC, eka hon, tuwa hon. 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
6: John Dramani Mahama, please, what is happening on this road is very, very bad. And we've learned that it's in the books of highways or whatever, those people who are in control of the roads, that this road has been hard-fatted.
7: Sir, we just said that a quiet here, if it is Amasamai, any person can swear, we may hear the road. A quiet report, KFC, you want to know, who can say yes? And perform our prayers, Baba. What top machines are about the tea, that's a honor.
1: I see how you're doing. Kwabena Justice was say asante eyo man eh wo man yi mu eh chese country in a country ne die eno no Tika Sulemana Majid was say wo Free Savannah region Daboya Mankarigu enafe eho eno wo hwe eno wo chia honorable lawyer Shaibu Mahama and won emrashe bedwamnia oho no wo chia pa yi sounds a very nice one was say I'm pressing for the being serious, crying, dear, and no, but this is still the best. Yakubu, Dombote, Ofenso, Kaira, Edia, Wade, Eba, and Piaga, Piaga, was say, and you wouldn't even can what has me. So I'm a carry away if it is. It's the FRD and is you are. All my cars will remember everything comes, you see, and to no bit me do the ascending.
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9: 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Now, would you be baby or be bad them? If you ask him, you know, I said, the circle of mine. Survey, bombard ye, as it will be a bona bahu pine. Seven, an animal ain't me about fear, a mamma bo or bahu or bahu by mouth. I just said, one casanka santa santa, I'll be a bahu by. You see, I won't phone you now, fan to him, you say, bombard a siano, it's not our force. All we come over here, send a bear that you live in your house, so be a fear of Colonel, so
2: Enu echi ena ohini owo kwa ukotoso ankasa eye nana kwachi owusu ansan wotosu mienu nana se eye bylaws oma hyehye ye de ato ho ye se enye wekipi emo bi mfi kotoso echi ho kro na to aso ene nanim nyina ensore ka se wo ba na wasan tietie mu akọ se da bi obi ama ne ho ban ya hyemra ya hyemra
10: koma atiema You do one week.
11: Never go
10: as I don't know. See, 6 o'clock PM. Now, one more point. You're wrong.
11: I'm not going
10: to be able to do the machine. You need 1 week. I'm not going to see. Yeah, I'm
11: not going to see.
10: If you did, and now, and you go.
11: You're
10: coming.
11: You're coming.
10: We're keeping. You're coming.
11: Ready for me to have that song.
10: You're coming. You're coming to say. Ye ma kwa ma munye wekipin, enko si adichi ye.
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2: Nana say we keep in on case we twam tin ton tan sakura o. 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
12: Fanipa, mamma my fa excuses in Tessa Bridgino. Yes, and yes, I'm preaching on my baby. I'm my own. And no, my son, my boy. And check within 1 month, I be who a such a but young fans now have any excuse. And Cassa, your daughter now. Bola no dorsal. Bola no dorsal. And I'll do all. And you said, baby, I mean, see, die. And yet, as you want, I'll be a cotton. And check presidential task force, where the enemy and your assembly mass and your MC Yasem. And check presidential task force, Nanka Sabesic room. Now, Omuba, Nasa baby, I want to and Yanni as a corner one qua. And yet, Naya Tujiwala. Near Tosubium, you're the Nipa Sikrum, and here Nayukoi. So who's a chromo boys? Ayrobi. At your Moko assembly, home yard at your Moko police station. Yena Yamam Rasa Mufayajuma. So, who's so obedient? Bola at Guatemala, Munchin and Brain. And I'm also what would you got at? Who's here? Who's a woman? You're a good one car. So, obey with us, say, who we are now so one car, Busso Rebecca. Young Colani Bebre. I fly for Bia Omuni uniform. And see me by Sani MCK, Mitsia Loboshi Cluster of Schools. Yeah, the uni president Mahama. I'm a uniform. Esu school, Kolani Yinaso. And see Momano Mua Loboshi, no. And see Ochina Kono Ubos or Bia Befia or the uniform Fufo and Aeba. And Kolani Bisa Omuda, sorry then. 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
1: 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Now do motor fix. And so dan suman a sorry da hum why ventures of Uncle Barrier. 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But I see a pharmacy and a former trust. Baby Ubiano. Ubenya Angel Rock Mission to 0244186612 and 0208309495. 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
0: 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I'm a new life homeopathic clinic. 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
0: wo. 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Na new life from your party clinic. 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
2: Me pa wo cho. 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
3: Stroke yi sei. Wo mu timi hwe mu anhu sa anhwa da chu benye bi ni wasi anu. Do anya bi enso so a. Na wasa yare sa no panya Nayari say. I feel we are here war infertility. Bema want to mean you so ye prostate. Hypertension, just yare been a new life for woman to missa. We were ultra modern laboratory. Ya were diagnosis. And son, our de draw cry and num a yadena fruho.
2: Wouldn't him one pa?
3: Oh, there's a new life homeopathic clinic here. So, pa, and Abama Yadia at Rouse or Dansumai. First run about her at Waben King Solomon. Phone numbers here 0244 093 595 and then 020 333 5439.
4: All correct, sir.
5: I take up, man.
4: Mary made your delay man capsules. Yeah, wouldn't be idea.
5: Boy, yeah.
4: I wouldn't have won Yanisano. Would delay a Jumano so papa. Now, what say? Now, what ye, pa?

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Game continues. Born Ababedi. The Spaniards are born in Tintinau. Here Kofi Omo. Nelson and Santumi Ankano. Ababedi, Portugal. Abrantia. Fernando Bruno Fernandes. Manchester United captain. We're winning through. Yababeto Eddie Etia. Spain. Emrantia. No. Ne coach or this pain for a buyer, Louis de la Fuente, and your fear 65 years. A born home at the Obakaya, UEFA Euro 2024. And on a born home at the Eddie Spain for a JM. And a 2023 UEFA Nations League. And so, a sub born home at the Eddie Omo AJ. And Tiana Washington. So now on the bench, Edema Spain, Louis de la Fuente, when you fear 65 years. Sansona coach Roberto Martinez. On a son at Portugal for a by 52 years now, coach Yenya 1973, 13 July. And now, you won't know the best position and the best place. I was just here a coach you a World Cup. Well, to me, I third place. So back here, Russia 2018. About home at the Belgium at also me and Sam. And now, any the best finished our World Cup. And now, I coach a fan Roberto Martinez. And then I know the Portugal 4-by. Game continues. Bonababe, the center, second mope. And I saw Ekuta, Spaniards, Pedro Gonzalez, Lopez, Pedri. Yeah, Jay Bonne, the reference him. Akwakwedi, Abrantiani, and the Joao Neves. And I saw Ekuta, Portugal 4, Abrantiano. Oh, I'm 18-yard boxing in chain. My body, I'm on the goalkeeper, Diego Costa, FC Porto, and Osinaka. When you're in Adrian Nunsia, Bonababe, the Abrantian for Renato Vega. Vega, a Jay Bonne, and I saw Ekuta. Contra Nidin Ede Portugal. Amo APP and born so 25 center Jesse Nuno Mendes or born in 10-10 to the right side of the attack. Edema Contra from the Portugal. Is it going to be the first goal ball born so there be? Bono and I'm go post and also. Bono and I'm go post and also. João Cancelo, FC Barcelona, 32 years and Awenya. Ojibono over the right side of the attack. Opeja Bono and Bono and crossbar and so far so very good. 6 minutes done play in the first half. Portugal nil, Spain nil. We are a round of 16. Wababa Humade, Uramu, our quarterfinal stage. Next, say a quay animal, sir. Game continues. Bono Ababedi in 51 mope. Cristiano Ronaldo, and the Ojinamo, Asia Kai, Eddie Amakantra from Portugal, Marika Kachro, 2006, Ronaldo. I call Germany Nibi, I call World Cup, Sanso, and I saw Bono Homani, I call 2010, and I call 2014, and I call 2018, and I call 2022, I saw Ramu 2026, Ninina Kobianso, Obon Homani, Etuatna, Edema, Portugal. He is the oldest player on the foot of play, 41 years. Game continues, Spain for Nanya chance, a chance for Spain, go, Debi! Glorious opportunity! Mika Oyarzabal! Real Sociedad Abrantiano. When you fear Adrian Kuno, glorious opportunity. Danny Omo and a Pia Bono to Mumano. 1-on-1. Nelson Abrantiano Asai Bono. Mikel Oyarzabal. Wasai Bono. One missing goal posted by inches. Glorious opportunity. Nelson want to be on for Kotoan Yang Kwai. 8 minutes done play in the first half. Portugal nil, Spain nil. Your friend Isaac Osai, Emmanuel Stanches, the Black Soldier. Jodoran Ben, how you so? And then, how the young Matuaman of Pau Jarivie, and you know, Koda, Baby Aben and Bia, Mr. Tranaman Sanka Rexona. Then, you mean if it's a tape, I'm a sponsor, walk up, and Gusua Kosui, and to Chassia Noma Koye, Eddie Mamo. But I'm waiting about Simon and Sudabi. Spend for it, you can buy the Jabon in the Fruo. Yamin Kuan Katifaso. João Félix, great display. Opeja Bono to 18 yard box, Cinema Kakrebi and Kobe and himself. I'm about connecting as to that be. Timely intervention, a corner kick. Yaba Babo Eddie Etia Spain. Yaba Ababo Eddie Etia Spain. Bruno Fernandes, Manchester United captain, 31 years, and Bruno Enya. Rexona. A Jodor and Taye Yusuo, and no Pani and Yumrenina. Ehem papa. Cristiano Ronaldo, Eramu, 18 box cinema.
A pedia corner and a tente, one a pimnas with Abby Mouse Ronaldo da Fall.

0: a bus or Nasso, Bona de Flatte, a Babe Ramu, our 8 Santa Sacramento, a body a corner chief, a Quakodi goalkeeper, and the Diego Costa, FC Porto goalkeeper, 26 years in Wenya. Game continues. 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A Jemu Diama Daniel Omo. Omo Swa Jemu Ediama Joao Neves. And I saw Ekuta Portugal Mrantiano Ati Praga 18 box with Cristiano Ronaldo. That's what I mean. Ekona kick. Yeba Bebo Edi Etia Spain. Ronaldo Ajibano Aya Legova. Ewa 18 yard box in Echi. And Wakona Nim Kakra. And Wawunse goalkeeper Diego Costa Pia. Pia no Peja Bono in Yawunse. Wapunche Mabono Menoka say Ekona kick. Yeah, Baba Bo Eddie Etia, the Spaniards, Spain, and come out NIADA. Red Zona NIA, you so. Yeah, you sooner no pay, sooner you mre. Oh, Temin can make sure so when you be off here. A free 16 years, Echo be at me, you be. 25 Shatter Jesse, Edima Portugal. A branch of funny no man, there's Jacona and you are paying attention to our payment, Sudabi. Menoka said, Troin. Bono Anko Stella Anko Dabi Anko still Nuno Mendes Achei Bako Achei Mienu Ajibono their friends him Ababedi Spain Neso Abranti Anasadi Mikabe Ajibono Pedro Gonzalez Lopez Pedri Ono Ene Ajibono Adi Amma Marco Curella Sese Dandu Adi Amma Abranti Anwa Real Madrid It was free chance ya Nisa Marco Curella Our speed, papa. Lami Yamal, Ajibone, their friend is him. Ababe the center circle, the movie him. Appear in their court, the left side of the defense, and under attack at the mass pain, Kukurela and Ajibone, with Jemu Diama Pedri, Abodi Abanachi, Ababe the branch of fan, Paul Kobasi, 19 years, and Awenya, Barcelona and Wasinakai, Metimi Akacho, sir, Usha. Spain, Emrantia now mu enfio no awo wa farm. Yeah, when you ni pa enya 32 years. America Laporte. 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Abodi Marco Curella. Ewa the left side. Then so Debbie. Ajibone se wa shot. And I'm go post no so. Emrantia fano Alex Baena. Atletico Madrid no sinakai. 24 years. Opeja Bona Bono and number Binoha Medica Akacho said the oldest player I was Spain. Almost starting 11. I have brand your friend Americ Laporte Atletico Bilbao. I want to see Nakai Edema. When you're in Fiona, we are some game continues. Cocorella, Aj Bonham Edema Brandt here. Fano Park Kubasi. 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Portugal and Shebi, Spain and Shebi. 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And I saw Ekuta the Spaniards. Stella will be entering for Bon Tony on Quatinem. Portugal Shabby, Spain Shabby. We are a round of 16. We and a Tasso and Prema Kumako Adriana Mieno 42 times the two sides in Omo Asia. Emo 17 Ako Eddie Ama Country and Eddie Spain since the year 1928. And at the two sides in Shasso Omo Asia, Ewa Akansiemo. And at Emo Ensian so Akodi Ama Portugal 18 I draw. And no HSA anytime be a Spain and Portugal be a Yana Portugal. Spend 4 a day, a share a cool or more. Kofi, you're about 15 minutes. Still, I'll be answering for Bon Tony on Quatinem.
1: A game, no, 50-50. Mm-hmm. And under normal circumstances, when Spanish neighbor or mobile dominating midfield play, even though so much I see, yes, I'm your man. But Portugal for that, you must say, and a battle in the idea is easy, sir. So, Spain be winning a lot, a bit free, a la me, a man, but then, Osha, a game. Osha against Nuno Mendes. I did type Bia. Let me amma be share Nuno Mendes Bia. No, yeah, na omo battle na no. The beka Euros. You see, and as I say, we have 15 minutes here. Abuya. Omana abaya kwa antene. But the player bit is say let me amma. Oh, ano kwa. Oh, still Bia. Bet me a year. I'm me and Danny way through. Bet me a sa. If your final pass, what the move Bia na so be share goro. So for 15 minutes, you to me can say we na bobo no kesi pa. Oya. Portugal na bo one shot on target. Spain about one shot. We have the bad there, but the but Portugal about shot on target. If you Ronaldo, and the buy, and me hear Ronaldo, I said the sharpness and the air patch, the previous games now. My body, yeah, 15 minutes is too early. Say we team can win the baby winning, and I say win the baby.
0: Claire inhaler. Amada Roma, Masu ya saying, say old nostrils in a block here. We hear Claire inhaler. A ball corner, 10-10-10. Portugal 18 above 3 minutes. We are Claire Eddie threw up. Ababedi, Vito, Macado, Ferreira, Vitinha, 18 yard box luminance to Dabi. Bonne and say, Danny Omo, Kofi Omo, Abranti, when you fufu digginas, we broni, wa pinbono nance to Dabi. Menoka says, Ababedi, Refra Babedim say, aye, go kick, throw mom, and it's a defensive throw in. Yeah, Babato, Eddie, Etia, Portugal. Yeah, told the Etia spare mom for Chame, Portugal, now we need throw no. Akukudam at your pa. Mounce Pepe at Wobby. Mosepe at Wobby. Deco and Sutuobi. Yes. Portugal, Akukuda and his pen, Akukudam. Abrantian didn't know Mendes. Paris Saint Germain. And was in a kind at the Mamo. The Jesse Ate. It was the Jesse Bebrebe in a choir. Yaibako Asadi Amano. Yababeto at the Etia. The Spaniards, Coach Luis de la Fuente, Spain, head coach, I don't know. What we need, UEFA Euro 2024 with the Spaniards. And what's sign, we need 2023 UEFA Nations League with the Spaniards. The more I was throw, Cucurella, a job on the Mubona Babidi Rodri on 5th year. Oka Kanani, a ball through pass. And I saw Ekuta Abrantia, Nidi Ade. That means it's unfortunate. A clear ball in the front of the Amar Portugal. Referee ball made himself ball in a foul. Yababe ball Eddie Etia. The Spaniards. Yababe ball the Etia Spain. Abrantia and the Alex Baina. Oh no, and a choir is a mistake, you know. Okocha Abrantia and the Rubin Diaz Eto form. Referee ball made himself ball in a foul. Yeah, Baba Bo Eddie Etia, Portugal, Debbie Spain Mo, my body ten ten ten. Menoka say Bono. Wakle de Frua Cristiano Ronaldo Ruin is and to me and Cabono. Lami Yamal, a body a connection a quakodi, Rodrigo, or I saw Eka Pia Bono, so center circle mupe. Portugal Emrantiano. Omoji Bono, so almost Sergio forward, Yana Ehun Kakra. Say only compare the Spaniards. Tiano Shannon so Eddie Mami. Claire Inhala. 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Yes. Se on wene emo NSC kata chichua. And one is a uchimbi anopa a wea and yumre anytime bia. Obetimi achimbi a Claire Inhala. Yanwa Shannon so pharmaceutical show be a be rambia. You are the one now, our home. General Banani and him come up 0247-499-499. Ube who you are working, you see, you best small foot bridge, you know. A quiet best in a chum echo. First light, big market in Champa. Clear Nessa inhaler, na coat, na lie. FDA 4R approved. Tiana watcher and son, what baby at all. Sanoma Koye Mount, who did the Anwas Ruha? Who did the Utimia Bobby Abinas? So still, four and our found Chester Olake. And no man can think to be born around where 80 box in the more spent for us to a pedia and answer that be. A go kick, reference to offside, mom. Yababa body at Portugal. Mount some Portugal supporters who have been in the Kununinima. I'm about TV, so I'm going to draw money. Portugal shape, Spain shape, ya bossy man, do you know? Ferrocarbon syrup, eh, moja drum, wang wasu abe jaswap. Pebi nom, wal ulake ion, ulake minerals, ni vitamins, ni nina. The more now, oh, nom, nene, shisaw, kama, kama. 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Amu wani sign, edi ferrocarbon swaba, 0247. 499-499. From Sesia, ferrocarbon syrup and tablet, the blood builder, and you can come out, FDA 4 AJ Atum, I'm approve you. Game continues. Bona Babidi Dani Omo, a Ramu, our 18 year boxing in China, and I saw Ekuta Spain, a Brantian in the Rodri, where they are bought at the Akonechi, and I saw Ekuta Spain from Rantiano, Portugal, for this year, Map, Muya de Ayama, Omanja Cristiano Ronaldo anymore, and I'm all a defender. Now, Spain for an and I'm born so. References say, Wababin is a born or FAO, Dabi, what's with simulati, a simulation, and can't give me no home. But you cry now, so I'm out card. Alex Baena, Alex Baena, Atletico Madrid, a honum and a OC, Nakai, 24 years, Noenya, Universal Merchant Bank, a bank one was swap, temporary hold up, reference and Chinchasu Kakransa. 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Now, what Ramu, Ewa, Portugal goal line is open. 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Baena, Peja Bonnet, Tentin, and so that be. Abrantia, your friend Ruben Dias, Supreme Born in Fro, I can say, welcome, go kick. Your Baba Boy, Eddie Etia, Portugal, Emrantiano. 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A hydrogen break. Hydration break. 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yes, Angel Rock Mixture. It's the best natural health for man's vitality. Alcohol and him. And Tiana Washington song. And no one a man for Ajia Tumu Amonum. Metaka Samimi a beneficiary. Angel Rock Mixture. The more now, oh no, no. Ne tu amama in a city amount. Hydration break, no go so. Come say, I have ready answer. Ama we, amo tiasi a pramana so. So do any chumu Angel FM flat top a cra. Ubenya Angel Rock Mixture ni be a top. Angela from Kumasi Abrepoja and Shunti VIP Muna Okwa Kasa Ubesi Ewa Kejetia Udru Kejetia Na Asafua No Afaka Mwako PMU Abrepoja and Shen Traffic Light Nes Champe Ahona Abe U Angela FM Rasuro Kasa Oti Wa Angela Kra Oba Beje Wa Angel Rock Mes Chanibi Angela FM Sunyane Angela FM Takwari Chiasa FM Sunyane Nadum Auto Fix Dansoma Asori Dahom Y Ventures of Ankobaria, Ben Circle Station, Ohima Uyaja Ventures, Panacea Pharmacy, and Pharma Trust, Omadaruma, Omogoso, as we are saying, and Tim Kunyane Suaya did match day live, Ebama Kwamo. Game continues, 26 minutes done play in the first half, so there's no goal to each side. Okurela, Wakrabon in the front of him, Wakrabon in the front of him, the man goalkeeper, Unai Simon. Unai Simon, Eka Kanani. Wapia mabwana babi di paa Kubasi. 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Wasina kani matodna mwaspe. Yan wa shanen so se Franco Trading Enterprise. Form pa pa pa fie. Sansuna Electronics pa pa pa fie. TVR isi anima yehwe. Franco Adaruma. I'ma say I'm the 32 inches. San Kopem 100 inches. I bet you so. Young Kwani and Kwaji idea. Maybe be Uncle Fine for my open fridge at top. Double decker. I swear near Bakope. And one Franco Trading. Sansuna open laptops, iPhones. 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When I say electric car, and I say electrical appliances. Bia. Baby Bakope knows what do any trip. And one Franco Trading Enterprise. Franco Trading, Electronics Papa Pafie, Franco Trading, Phone Papa Pafie, Genome Banin and Woman in Come Up, 0246 422 338, 0246 422 338, and in Come Up, now Sankani, we have BI, a Franco Trading Enterprise, Phone Papa Pafie, Amanda Roma, Masu, you are saying, you go so at the commentary, Abramo, about 27 minutes, you call 28 minutes. Obiantimi for Bon Tony on Quantinem. A friend Isaac Wasai, Emmanuel Stanches, the Black Soldier, Bruno Fernandez, a Jemu de Amanuno Mendes, Mendes Epia Kanani, a body a Konechi, a Quakodi Consalo, Inacio, Inacio Sujaboniso, or Kakanani about their call, the right side of the defense, Eddie Mark Country from Portugal, Ruben Diaz, a Pedro Bono, a Sakwakodi, a Brantiani, Eddie Joao Neves, Neves Alusu Bono. Bona Ababi didn't feel for then Omo about true pass one no no so no hair. Lami Yama Nanso Nensa and to me Ankano. Naso Ekuta the Portuguese. I call the right side of the defense Edema Portugal Asaba and 51 Mope. Abrantia Frano, Gonzalo Inacio, Abon Tente, or Hesiro, or the Coco Ajibono, Nanso Kukurela, Anche Ama, Abrantia and the Ade. Pedro Neto. Referee did Anthony Taylor. This is his second World Cup. World Cup. Sobekai 2022 Abbas Wakata. Anthony Taylor was in action. Sabrano na Ounfie Edwianai Miensan, 43 years. And this is his second World Cup. World Cup. Game continues. Lamine Yamal. Jamal Lamine. About two pass 8 box. Minnesota timely intervention. Nuno Mendes epie ebe clear ball ni through out. Edema Cantra ni di Ede Portugal. The guy is very aggressive. Nuno Mendes, very hard guy. Paris Saint-Germain and Wesina Kadimamo, 24 years. The Monday morning I want day bit match I said 2020 and I said the next World Cup ya babono. Obe to me Akobi, Danny Omo, Jabone de Abanachi, Lamine Yamal, Ajemo Adiama Rodri Wabone Tete, Marco Corella, Real Madrid bound. Is it going to be a chance for the Spaniard Nelson Dabi? Omo Nelson Dabi, Referee Barbarin Sabano, I offside. Yeah, Baba Boy, they're here, Portugal. 30 minutes done play in the first half. So there's no goal to each side. Kofi?
1: Yeah, still, Ubiyan shared any clear chance. The whole game, no. But what we had the last 5 minutes, that's a screen for now. Hold on. Air Kosron, Kakran, Kakran, Echen, Air Portugal for them. Only players, you see, Portugal, Echido, Oye, Jumapai, Nuno Mendes. Where is this here? Pedro Puru, ball across here, and a crowd pass with blockade ball now. The ball who call inside the guy, I didn't give you a and he screened for none as he say, as a ball possession or more stroke. But anytime, yeah, Portugal so ever call a Nimro, only say, almost so a threat. Ronaldo, he said that in no. Born in a camera say, I have Pedro Neto, and a ball region and a Susie away anymore. And he 30 minutes in the air, wasn't Casabin, Kenya, a Bianca game, no echo. Yeah, maybe I'll be a go before say 45 minutes. But somebody slow mo. You know, man, fiang ko extra time. You need some hold them.
0: Yes, slow mo. Check and no man fiang ko extra time. Soon, soon, pa. Naso honamno. I am ram ram ram. Setting bia minimino. Game continues. Baro ababedi. 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Abrantia ni ade. Bruno Fernandes never clear. Edema Portugal, Obone Tentente, and so Unai Simon. Unai Simon, 29 years, Atletico Bilbao, Honum Ena Osina Kai, Obone Tentente, Ababi the center circle, Nimu, Spain, Emrantiano, APP, Abono, Shannon Song, and then Spain, Ramadi Mono, Awasro, Sanson of Portugal, Somadi Mono, Awasro, Nemo Menegri Biasa, Ronaldo, and Prema Kumakun Sianye. And now, Oko World Cup, Oko 2006 World Cup, Oshego, 2010 World Cup, Oshego, 2014, Oshego's, 2018, Oshego's, 2022, Oshego's, 2026, Asashego's, Ogusu Esiakai, Onyan Frimo, he's the oldest player on the field of play, 41 years, Cristiano Ronaldo, where former player Edema, Real Sporting, and as a Sporting CP, Asanya Konya about Manchester United, about Real Madrid, about Juventus, about Al Nassr, and no Aya Cristiano Ronaldo. Onye Najin Sujabo on the ball. Kokorela Mark, Mark Abobo on the Abanachi, and I saw Ekuta Spain Rantiano, a Jimuama Bona Babidi, a branch of Fandani Omo, and I saw Ekuta Spain, Ohe Lamin Yamal, Lama Yamin, Yamin Lama, Yamin, Lamin, Lamin Yamal, and chess! Nobody there to connect the goalposts. Unfortunate. That was a glorious opportunity. Danny Omo, Kofi, Epeja Boro, Nanka, Ohe, Abrantian Fani, Mikel Oyazabal, Neso, Nessa Antumi Ankano. 33 minutes done play. First half, Portugal nil, Spain nil. Your from Stonches, the Black Soldier. Spain for Nati Praga. I'm the boy in the room waiting in box anymore. Ewo, Portugal for Sway. Gamse, Mercy, Simami and Sadie. Spain for no, at the boy in the bro, Portugal, Gakra. Oh, more 18 yard box in chain. Unai Simon, Pedro Porro, Marco Corella, Paul Kubasi, Americ Laporte, Rodri, Pedro Gonzalez, Lopez Pedri, Danny Omo, Alex Baena, Mikel Oyarzabal, Lamin Yamal, starting 11, Eddie Emma, Spain, Sanso and 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So far, Obianye change, the Etienne Etienne, 34 minutes near, Obian Fabon, Tony Anquatrem, Stadium Air Charge, stadium no 505,000 capacity and nipa a good stadium we say one and sasa ya catch the two countries you know this is the 42nd meetings between the two emo 42 no aguswa ekoswe Spain winning 17 Portugal winning 6 emo edunwatwe atumi I a draw this is the 42nd meeting Tiana Washington so Eddie Amaye hi Angel 102.9 FM from Stonches the Black Soldier Mene Kofi Jerry and Enoch Eboy Achidom match day live way air 23rd edition of FIFA World Cup run of 16 gamer Eguswa Ekoswa AT&T Stadium at Dallas in Baltimore United States of America game continues about Ramo 18 box remo then so Abrantia and Dine Diego Costa FC Porto goalkeeper 26 Bibia Chese the next 4 years World Cup Abekoswa Ahwadia 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clearance Abrantia Nidin Eddie João Neves Beclair Boni through up watching Marco Corella beautifully. And I saw Ekuta, the Portuguese, see Ro Cristiano, Ronaldo, Wapajaninsa, was it give me the ball? And the ball number Ronaldo, yeah, Rebetim Dia, Ronaldo and Chaho, Wajemo. And I saw Ekuta, Portugal, Brantiani Day, and João Neves, Wachem Bako, a body, a confusion. The Portuguese, they are back in the game. Amo Ederson Pepe Bono, a ball to the right side of the attack. Bruno Fernandes, captain for Manchester United. Oh, and I just will pay Jabon in there 2 minutes. So calmly down. He has calmed the ball down. A pedja and so Dabi Wapim. A chance Ronaldo. Beautiful goalkeeping. Ronaldo Anyani Yang. Got a ball bicycle kick. Nanso goalkeeper. Edimas Payne. Unai Simon. Unai Simon APA. And Divo Chibone beautifully. Wow. What is so ball? Look at it again. Wow, wow, wow, wow. Unai Simon. Ronaldo Nyaniya. And Kwatu Atina Edikai. Enoch. What do you say? And can you bet to me I'm breaking the virginity of the game? Virgin for an idiot. And here, Enoch. Enoch Virgin, or no? Mounse Abrantia Bako. Portugal, ni Abrantia Bako. Eda from Pedro Neto. 26 years. Chelsea. Player, no, no. Neto, Eda from. Se Neto, da from the R. Nebeko Franco Trading Enterprise. From Papa Fie, electronics Papa Fie, I'm on the smart television Sabah, a brand new one from 32 inch Aquapem, 100 inches, Ninja Bi Elho, I'm on TV, I'm on fridge, I'm on laptop, I'm on iPad, I'm on phones, the beer, electrical appliances, beer. What do I need? HMO more Franco Trading now. Once I'm able to me, I can be. Mr. Genom Barinenu Amon Kasa. 0555-939311. And now I have Franco Trading Enterprise. From Papa Fie. Portugal, any 5 attempts on goals. And so, and Spain, so any 7 attempts at goals. Tiana, Washington, so ho. And we'll be here now, and to me, at our net anymore. 38 minutes played. Portugal supporters in the air, Germany. Where is Spain for? Fachame. I'm on Germany, and Portugal supporters in the Ebi Ata Muchuku, Amo Chancel Ronaldo de Bona Betonet. Spain for so Chancel Lami Yama de Bona Betonet. The last meeting between the two sides, say Obakaya and Che Biasa 2025 year. And the two sides, you know, Etumi Eshia. Omushia and Emuya, den. Now the two sides, no Mushia, and Debbie Bia Eta Eddie Freno. A tough friend, Iberian Derby. between Portugal and Spain. Nuno Mendes, Abobo Tintinti. Ababe did the right side of the attack. Eddie Emma Portugal, and so we're in the corner. A corner kick, Ababe body at here, Spain. Arantia Nidi, Eddie João Cancelo. Ono ena ewini. Ono ena enya kona no. Ose omo the right side o. No kwai. Wode mika kwai ni boot na wayana. Manka. Neto boot na wai. Da sesa no edi amano we Bruni. Bruni ani boot na wai. Yenko fone anke behu ni ebesie. Ebetiam sa kwame fa boot ni frachi obrame. Still, I never quite into coming. Can no colon go for me? The Brahmin. That's a brony the edge in a higher channel. Bono air corner kick. Mounsa Brantian in the Nuno Mendes. Ojana corner Nachi. I can't see my name and the referee the battle swap. Now, Freddy Kanin now by the way. I can't see my name and the referee the battle swap. Now, Freddy Kanin now by the way. Nuno Mendes, corner no passing. But the man, zero. Asabe ni nuno honum biem. Ohesi apeja nasu dabi. Bona ba crossbar. Nyamen kwa anka to atinem. Nuno Mendes. He has been a tormentor. Any man the Spaniards. O wachiron mocha wadere wadere. O bani mu anso. O confidence papa papa papa. Look at it again. O peja bono. Nyamen kwa. Abrantia ni di edi. Pedro Porro. On the Sevilla, Edema Spain, and yes, I didn't can no Mendes in your first goal. Eddie Emma, the Portuguese, a Troy, no Nabium. I told about the 10-10-10, spend 4-18 back to the moon. Reference is say, I see him to throw in the man, I see on your day. I see him to be him. Anthony Taylor, English referee, the second World Cup, I walk on 2022 Wakata Oroho. 2026 United States of America, Mexico, Canada, Ojinem. And only near the round of 16 match between Portugal and Spain. Bono Edaso Ekuta Lamine Yamal, Matei Praga, Lamine Yamal against players 5. Nenso Wawini Bono. Agudako Nechi Opeku Kurela. 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Edaso Dabi Waklede Fruodom. Kukurela Jibono. Ajemo Adama Rodri, Papia Diama Lami Yama, vintage position, Lami Awini, Nenso reference game continues. Namini Msaboni attacking from behind. Nenso Anthony Taylor Ben Park in the chairman. Mimi Hair Glass, reference here feeble. A very soft into Onye Enfama Lami Yamal. João Felix against Lami Yamal. About their money goalkeeper, Diogo Costa, FC Porto. Hona Osina kan wanyam fiadu yoninsia. 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Nwa Freddy Kani nina abane wye ye. Angel Rock Mesha. Is the best natural health for man's vitality. 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Ebuwa ninyan den. Bra Angel fiduye muwa flat top. Doso puwa nuwa ha. Upesa ufa 100 bucks subscribe nye biya mao. Kaso he W. Anasa ye gola. Ombe nye biya mao. Ewa security zone ho. Game continues. CR7 will be anyhow. On the 99 number, no sa. And I saw Ekuta, the Portuguese, about to the right side of the attack. Abrantia Nidi Ade, João Cancelo. And I saw Ekuta, Portugal, Ramu, Ochimbako, Pia de Abanachi. And I saw Ekuta, the Portuguese, Okaka, and you will be a Piambo de Amano. Spain for Antia Quachere. Almost one more Macron, one more born at Piamo. Lami Yaman and two born him. A Piabona, my bona Babe de Nuno Mendes, Wane Lami, and so, Radia Gamzo, Orini, Nuno, and so born and say, and I saw Ekuta Portugal from Rantiano. Mendes, a Pedja, 18 year box in the moon, Nesso Abrantia Freno, Unai Simon, a Pier Abate born in Kama, a Casima Bako, and the referee, the better swap. Near the Freddy Kanin in Abanaway, Angel Rock Mesha is the best natural health for man's vitality. And Nuntina Mamma Najia Tumayanomino, a Yama Mano, Say, oh, menstruity, now, man, for a tidy way calendar. Oh, I'm a man, son, no, enter. Bosome, aswe, Obahuna, oh, soon, a day, a menstruity, and send baby, baby, dear tree. On sa, try, sound, sa, ever to my car, Angel Rock, Miss Shanibi. Oh, no, be anopa, no, no, be an umbre. Oh, no, bakupa, and yanom, to a son, no, sa, copem, setting, and I say, be two. Maybe I could find the amount. Angela from Kumasa, Brepojan, should be a chance for. A chance for Spain on the runway to your boxing room, that should that be. But I saw you could just pay for Rantiano, a Pedja, Kubasi, a Bob Boy, my body number, Babino. Changing board, you know, a Red Zone of four and a sponsor. But I got to find cinema. I'm a supporter, be at your bottom, come on. Rodri Short, no boy, you know. Awa, wah, wah. And now at that stand cinema. Yes. And now at that stand cinema. Mr. Changing Board, you know, a Rep Zone 4 and a sponsor. Rep Zone so and a sponsor staunches commentary. I mean, and the chest of Rep Zone are heavy. Rep Zone and deodorant to my ear. You so rise to the occasion with Rep Zone. Never let you down. Rep Zone made for motion, made for you. Rep Zone. And your Rep Zone, and Noah, and now you're to my, you sooner, and a part, and you're a bra, you're a quarter, a bra, you're a bad juma. Said a bear, Sebi, a chance for Portugal, and so Cristiano Ronaldo, one to me, and for Cotto, and young quiet, Unai Simon, Epia Baba Chibono, and the Emma, the Spaniards, game continued, Bono Ababidi, Alex Baina, Opobia Pia Diamano. Or the Ama Mark Cucurella, former Chelsea player, or Sir Eddie Ama Baina, Bernard Ama Rodri, Ababedi Danny Omo and Chahom, or Nusa Jim with the Ama Pedro Poro, or the right hand now, oh.

CR7, occurred 2006 World Cup, occurred 2010 World Cup, occurred 2014 World Cup, occurred 2018 World Cup, occurred 2022 World Cup, and our about 2026 World Cup. World Cup in Prince Yawako Nina Nina Osho Ghost. I know I am Cristiano Ronaldo. He is the oldest player. Ewa go Pramaya Yegusua Yesia Kain, AT&T Stadium of Arlington, Dallas to be precise. Tiana was Sharon Sodia Mai. Abrantia and Idea Les Baina. 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Then San Tumian Kano, Cristiano Ronaldo, Ababa Jubono. 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João Neves. Neves Apia Edato. 18 yard box in the moon. I was paying for Nasuya so I said Pia by Cristiano Ronaldo. Nasu Davi. Ronaldo. I was 16 yard box in chain. Neves Pedro Bono. Nanka. Or as Patricia Ronaldo didn't he ever crack up in Bono. Medica catch order that. Mr. Sun Sun Pe. Nasu Honamina Emre. Chairman asking who that channel. Enoch. I'm ready. Ababedi Rodri Obiem. Ajemo Edi Mfifio. And I saw Ekuta. Danny Omo. Oma Jemo de Mama Kukurela. 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Akwa Kodi Abranti Anidi Edi Paul Kubasi. Kubasi about to the right side. Lamin Yamal. 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Ode Ama Abranti Anifano Laporte. 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And I saw Ekuta. Spain. 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Number two. And then give me the movie, Duduana say, Nuno Mendes are not ultimate attack. Abrantia and Idi, Ede, Lamin Yamal. So Akodia, João Félix, Moment to mention that, and Nano Subim. Bona Babidi Spaniard, Danny Omo, watching back 18 box in and Chao Pere, Danny Omo! Wow! Pedro Gonzalez Lopez Pedri. Now, Obian himself, Pedri, bet my Bob Bona to what name? O Pedja Bona and Bona and Baby. Danny Omo and Pedja passing Bona Mano. I was 6-18 yard box, Akinimo Pere. And a corner kick. Abrantia fan Alex Baina. Or in the Jina Bona Chief. Osina Kanima let you come at Madrid. A Pajan and Tentin as Dabi. O Bian one more back over connect to go for Sunom. A Bona so. Menoka say a corner kick beam. Lami Yamala winning corner. Yababa Bo Adiatia. Portugal. Portugal almost best finish our World Cup move. A third place. About the year 1966. Spain almost best finish our World Cup move. About the year 2010, that was tournament I called so well, South Africa, and my country, I friend Spain, and JA. My boy, Conan, and that's Diego Costa. Diego Costa, Pierre Bechebo, and come up 61 minutes in the second half. Portugal and Shebi, Spain and Shebi. See Ronaldo, my kind of one summer trouble bring. World Cups, I hold one idea, and come say, tournament here, Gusue Kosui. He's the only player. Wako World Cup to do a pa. And Prema Kuma Kuma Kunsia.

0: 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friend is a ref about himself foul Bruno Fernandes are winning foul Eddie Ama Portugal when he Pedri and a call 50-50 ball and a Bruno Eddie Nyansa a winning ball no and a foul a pin foul no and I saw 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years or we need 2025 UEFA National League Edema Portugal na third place in 2018 World Cup of course so Russia or the Belgium eto so miensa the modern man I was so 2013 say obekai adwuma bia esi wo 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this is Fable goalkeeper Diogo Costa Opie Achibono Kama Abrantia Nidini Alex Baina Atletico Madrid Aho Eno Sinakai na also man in Nanimo Ayadane na power no form Aka 25 minutes any dia referee dey 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
1: Constantius spin for come we have to make our new one to master no nyango it was over how like a new pushy from the third of water and come like a boy ye a money more like a new ye like fast kakra to master no nyango we no because omu do anyone ma I say, I'm going to create chances in there, but I'm not going to go on and connect. I ask him. 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
0: I know, you know, Mr. Sir, a question, and tell me, just I'm coming in there. Hey, there, I'll be very near, and I'm 10 minutes in a song. Bono Ababedi center second mo. Mounsa Spain Emrantiano Epipia Bono. Ajemu Diama Kukurela. Kukurela Diama Baina. Alexander Baina. Diama Kukurela. Kukurela Diama Rodri. Apia Eddie Akko, the right side of the attack. Eddie Emma Spain. Lamin Yamal. 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Wachem Abrantia Fernando Nelson Semedo. Samedo Grisini Bako, Fenega Gabi, Antimari Nibosa Kotuche, Ababedi Abrantia Nidine, Paul Kobasi, Kobasa Jemo, Eddie Ama, Pedri, and also Aje Bodimo, Aquako di Baina, and also Ekuta, Spain from Rantia, Lami Yamal, Jamo Eddie Ama Kobasi, and also Ekuta, Spain, Abadi Abanachi. Pam Rantiano, come say, best 22 seconds in here, Mukutabono. In your body from Portugal, Shabby, Spain, Shabby, 67 minutes in here. Kobas Abrantia Inferno. Cocorella aboard the Abanachi. Ababedi Ahmed Laporte. And Merrick Laporte. Laporte also Alusuba on Ajemu. And that's what Jemu Ediama Kubasi. And 51 might be 18 yard boxing in China repair. Country I find Spain. And so that be. Corner Kobobo to Marco defender Ede Ama Portugal. Look at the Portuguese. Wabati Veso, the necklace that comes as silver. Hydration break. Yes, I'm going to draw my home. No, I'm going to kakra. I'm going to chubby. No, I'm going to go numb so. And so supporters in India. I drew hydration break now. Players in the numb so no. No, I'm going to go to the cambasso. Maybe to chubby. I'm going to go and I'm going to Eddie also pack a crowd form. And Sadia and I may come for Ash McNab Enterprise. I'm on a didn't have dollar, but just walk. You make sure I say, and Sabbath to my cabbie. I try to say, two as here, sciatic pain, two as here, joint pain, two as here. And Nab dollar is 100% natural, containing plant extract. And T. Yana Washer and son Eddie and Mammy, and 0241-610-497. From Penny 4, then one morning come up. They say, Red Zona. So we're changing board now. It all work up now. We say I trust your Red Zona. I'm on a sponsor changing board. You know, as a sponsor work up. I'm on that room. I'm a sponsor. Enjoy 102.9 FM. A brand new match day live. We're about to come home. Red Zona, rise to the occasion with Red Zona. Red Zona never let you down. Red Zona made for motion, made for you. Red Zona. And no one is going to get too much. Yeah, you so. Yen Tranemi and Sankambi, that will be Uncosso Farm for my Angel Rock Mixture is the best natural health for man's vitality. Yeah, no, and you day, me say me a beneficiary. And till once you're there now, yeah. So, on benefit, yeah, try, Nama on Sankambi. Yeah, my mind was to see anymore. I asked, I grew up, Opa Jamach in her head. You'll be wearing a carol to Akosro, Unimabu Sakojo Sugar, and no, oh, didn't build the Achena car. No, Jenny Samba, Ninina, Angel Rock, Miss Shanti, and now Kodjo. Aha, see my day. Obi your baby a failure. And to Kodjo Sugo, Kodjo Sugar, running, Ninjano. Now, Angel Rock, Miss Chat. Oba Kumase, now Kopia, my report, Janssen, Angela from Obenya be at top. Brand Cry, Udra Casao per flat top, La Paz, Quano, so Obenya be at all, Angel House, if you muhaya, Busayabua, and answer Busado B. Udu Security, Obi your Busani Bia, and Sabaka. 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Yes, a premium medicine, and no, and Adoduana Ajiatum. Yeah, make sure I say in Sabbath Makabi. And check, Abrantia, your friend Rafael, Bebem, Ababisi, Akain, Eddie, Ama, Portugal. Sansona, Dalon, Subebem, Ababisi, Akain, Eddie, Ama, Portugal. Tiana, Washington, Son, Elho, Eddie, Amae. Omo, Aramo. Number 5, Shatta, Jesse, Eddie, Ama, Portugal. Abrantia, friend, Diogo Dalot. Manchester United fame. About game in the moment. Manchester United fame, Wanyanfie Adriano Ensom. This is his 37th appearance for the Portuguese senior national team. Washe goes to Marco, Mensa, and Edia Maomo. And that was assisted by Edia Maomo. Sanso and Abrantia Fano. And throwing a barbato at the Etia. Portugal, Wato, Nanso. Abrantia friend Lami Yama, they tried not to for reference foul. 18 yard boxing champion. Yababa boy, the Tia Portugal. Yababa boy, the Tia Portugal. Rafael Leo, Swaba game minimum. AC Milan, top star. Waba game minimum. Rafael Leo, 1 year 27 years. Wesu Ayan, 49th appearance. Eddie Emma Portugal. Washa says goals and was assisted for their momo. Maybe I bought it than Ehu. Ehu Pan de Ma Portugal. Mrantia Miensa, Edwamasa, Somusisi. Now, Mehu Abrantia, Nidi, Ede, Lamine Yamal Elho, Oyazabal Enso Elhobi, Ena Abrantia Nidi Ede, Alex Baina, Omunina Surafu Bonohom, Amanaka, the youngster Lamine Yamal, Ono Ena Nifuni Ewa Fompa, 18 years between the two sides, a Pedja Boron Enso Dabi, a corner kick that was brilliant from Lamine Yamal. Then to goalkeeper Diogo Costa, a Paris Bono, a Mamino Kasai, a corner kick, Yababa Bo Edi Etia, Portugal, Spain, Abo Kona Bebre, Ino Kian Wacha Kirinya Kahon, a Pedja Kona Netente Baina, Nenso Dabi, 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A chance. Is it going to be a chance for the Spaniards? Lamine Yamal. Lamine Yamal. Oh. That was unfortunate. Nanka O'Hare Branton Fano Oyazabal. Nelson Nsa Antumi Ankano. A body call opponent. Rafael Leo. AC Milan. Atakano. Ojabonim Amabono Ababidin Fifio. A Pajani Tente. Watch out Branton. Nelson references say. Osebonye throwing. Yababeto Eddie Etia. Portugal. So Basque in the studio. If we are singing on the hill. Ferran Torres is back game in the moon. Ferran Torres is back game in the moon. Obabeyi Alex Baina. Alex Baina free game in the moon. Erika Kachosa. Saosha Spain. Among senior national team. 26 players now, Ekoya now, Rafael Leo Achubako, Rafael Leo, Ahwadiya there, Leo, Ronaldo Unity, then Suama Ronaldo outside, then so still game continues, Apeja Bono answer, and I saw Ekuta Portugal, one missing goal posted about inches, Bruno Fernandes, Enoch.
1: Yes, conscious. I'm not sure if you are game mode you now, spin for the imp, and you offense a lot of men, upfront, so beat me and you're good on my, and now Portugal. Give us a offense and coach has a goal for this. Not the offense they are doing. And so I say, speed for me to Rama side because Leo no one drop him back. This year, I've a castle on him for 1-1. Even this year, I saw a two pass in the Yanka and be mine. But it's also like a mutiny to Rama side on him because in a fair year on the day, and I don't drop him back. I don't want to defend for me. And say, goal for this now, I'm going to drop him back because we feel more offense and minimum is a few more. Not draw first, 18 dropping back in the Bois Senegal, but draw for 15. But I feel like they are going to do a control of the pack with the China and their effective in the market for the Portugal national team. So you can say, speaking for the ministry, it's our offense, we have 20 in the Bois and for the national team. If you need to be able to do
0: it, Nelson Samedo, maybe you don't know, and you know, say, I said, speaking for the Bois and the foul. You know, man, that's free, Muno. Come, sir, you who, Lamine Yamal, ever game in the moon. Nina and said no Mendes, no Ache Lame Yamadi Asheni Botum. Miani Tinker Tinkate, a bombire money prime money free move. Nelson Samedo Bayano. Three moves are for Hojna. Lame Yama Ewini. Game continues. About through pass. Ferran Torres, Nelson Dabi. Medica Kacho, Messi, Abrantia, Canasime. Ferran Torres, Barcelona player. When you're in Fiona Adionuncia. 29 February 2000, Ena Abrantiano Enya, YPS assisted two times, but shot 24 goals He's the second most successful player ever Spain national team. I'm calling World Cup. You go to see. Ah, what's your goal? The Duopan. Russia, the Duopan, after 29 years. Mikel Oyarzabal, Osi Akanibi. Then so, you go be a. Sanso and Abrantia friend Rafael Leao. And also 49 appearances. And the Emma Cantra, your friend Portugal. And also Shensia, and Eddie Amaomo. 22 Shatter Jesse, Paul Kabasi, Ajay Mudiama Rodri, Ajay, their friend is Sam. And they're so Ekuta Spain, Mark Cucurella, Cucurella and Chahokra, Ajemu Diama Pedri, Pedri and Piambono, now O'Hare Brantia. Is it going to be another chance for Spain? Dani Olmo! Dabi. Dani Olmo. Glorious opportunity. Then so Brantia has found that chance, you know. And your corner kick. Your Baba Ball Eddie Etia. Your Baba Ball Eddie Etia, Portugal. Defender. No, and a yard there, papa. And ya Ruben Diaz, and Cassisia, I'm no Cassian Kadim, come off a flop. And a corner kick, a barber body at ya Spain, ya body at ya Portugal for Chame. Lame Yama, Pejan, tente, a pem, Nansu Dabi, goalkeeper, Diego Costa, and then Sakabo, Red Rings, Wapaja, a chance, Nansu Dabi. The Siam, no Cassia, Bono, Edgina, Portugal for Nansu, Lame Yamal. Lamine Yamal. A ball pack, carpet pass. And oh, glorious opportunity. Spain for no S, quanda chances. Ferran Torres, a bad game in the middle. Ama, Amo, Animohanum, I a sharp. Madikai Akachrodada. Madikai Akachrodada. Nelson Samadonis was sound. Club one in Fuanuma, Hero Church, you know.
1: Some of them, want you to be waiting up for a photograph for the time because that's a more qualified farm.
0: Yes, there was. Mahuse, a more qualified by every corner in the way. A corner kick here, body at here, Portugal, Lami Yamajina Bonachi, Wapeja, Nessia Pim de Fruho, Bonin say, and I saw Ekuta Spain, Rafa Bob and himself foul, Yababa bought Eddie at here Spain, Yababa bought Eddie at here Spain. Anthony Taylor, the English referee, Rodri, and their captain, Edmar Spain. Enter Portugal, Bernardo Silva, Bebem. Enter Bernardo Silva, Bebem. Sanso, and Francesco Conceição, Juventus player. Anosu Babi Siakainibi, Francesco Conceição. Anosu, and 21 games. We never tossed 21 games since our new chance at joining Portugal national team. You know, watch out four goals and a dear mom and our system. Yes, sir. Bono Ababedi. Then so Samedo appear at the clear floor. And I saw Ekuta Portugal Rantiano Neto, a Jomo de Amar Ronaldo, Ronaldo Chumbaco. I saw my cover at your and to one fan come up on and say, and I saw Ekuta, Portugal, Amanda Bomachi, Ababedi, Abrantia, Fran Ruben Diaz, Diaz and Swan Chahom, Majemu Adiama, Abrantia Freno, Vitinha, Dabi, and I saw Ekuta, Portugal, Rafael Leo, Leo Adinam Tantanua, and the Ramu 18 box cinema, and she appeared in to form reference game continuous, Menoka say, goalkeeper, Renai Simon, and Pierre Baba Chibono. I can't see man calling the referee the better swap. Now I can't see any Yaba Nehue. You know, go be betting my back. And sign a first half for Bane Wee. And the game in Yaba Nehue.
1: Go be betting Yaba. Because how I spin for pulling a lot of men. And I support guys, we know some one chance to be also any more dangerous now. For me to meet to us, we are within the next few minutes. Go be to me for Mama. Because we are giving that's a spin for no. Oh, this is actually meeting me to do it. Because I put the class more like a class, more good defense.
0: A chance for Spain, as would I be born, I say. And I saw Ekuta, Portugal, Rafael Leo Achebako, a ball through pass, a Pejani Tente, a Rini throw, Yababato, Eddie Etia, Spain, Ronaldo Fambako, Asorea Boninsem. And Sasan Ababa. Bruno Abrantia Nidi Ade Neto Pedro Wai Neto Afrimo What did Bernardo Silva never gave him? Neto Afri gave him my Conceição Francisco. Francisco Conceição about gave him. Sanso and Abrantia Fanny Vitinha. Vitinha and so Afri gave him. I'm a brand new fan of Bernardo Silva, Manchester City fame, 31 and 1 year. Cecilia Meno Kasei, so you have Real Madrid and I'll be who know. When you cook real and you know, I'm going to call Madrid. Chama, oh bro, Nelson Semedo, or Teso Papa Papa Papa. What do you say? No one here ready? No one here ready. I say, I do the enemy. Tama. Marvin Senaya, a prior no. Yes, Ali do Brali do some me. Yes, I awoke. And Ali do quiet. One woman who ye. Tell you the two papas. So I hear and I said, do. And why I didn't the amano. And what quadjet Chene boy. And no, I've been at Abrantia Freno. Nelson Samedo. Fanabachi player no. When you fear 32. Why Pierre Ewa. Portugal team no. 53 times on sure go back okra. Then when we had one shot, we defender Eddie Macantra, your friend in Portugal. Oh no, NBA, Nuno Mendes, player no Bobo Nina. Enter Spain, Bayern Sisay. Enter Spain, Bayern Sisay. A branch of friend in Mikel Merino. Arsenal player no, I don't swear by game minimum. Obadi Anessa, Obaba born in 48 games. And now Eddie Ama Spain. At 47, where the carbon, watch that 10 goals, and they are must paying.

0: Amaspain, just a Dunga chain to me. I have victory at the Amaspain. Game continues. Center second in champion. Your boss, Simadu, you're watching. It is 6 minutes done play in the second half. So there's no goal to each side. Reggie Epper fans. What the headset touch and assume. On Kahi. Bono Edaso Ekuta. Spain form Rantiano. 18 yard boxing in chain. Bounce Portugal for any defender. Lami Yamal. Yamal Ami about true pass. Or her Ferran Torres. Or the Romo 18 yard boxing in the moon. Dabi. Or blocking him. Samedo a block it. Lami Yamal. And yes, idea. And Cabrantia. Nidi Eddie Ferran Torres. And Kobe Bibi Amanai Hum. 87 minutes in the Diego Costa. As a pressure behind in the so. Opasua Eddie has Wolidi. And okay, you know.
1: Yes, conscious. So my guys are coach got for my last year, my game. But give me a good way or say a semi-final game because we will see my ocean and then maybe I'll give me a comment. I know why, because chances go on more, so Portugal with me. Okay, maybe I'm going on me. We'll be team die, baby. Because Portugal for me, baby, I'm born Edwin. Oh, no, Monica, can wait to me and I'll go on. And I'll spin once I see us, can crash on the castle. We'll be now good. I will give you. And to maybe I'm born Edwin there, 88 minutes. Why should I be a million?
0: This is Iberian Derby between Portugal and Spain. Their last meeting, Animo Dempa. Now a UEFA Nations League final. 2-2. A year no na Portugal. I win it on 5-3 penalties ahead of Spain. But born in 10-10-10 center second in time. I can't see my back on the referee about to swap. Then I can't see any number in the rear yet. So we are Tifaso Pound. Zero. And can Tifaso and can one. No. Gagbena. Abrantia Inferno, Ferran Torres, Ferran Torres at J Bonimo, Aquaco in Finfio, Kubasi, and Finfio, or body at the right side. Babidi Abrantia, Nidi, Ede, Pedro Poro, Osina Kadima Tottenham Ospe, Jemu Dama Lami Yama, Lami against Samedo, Lami against Samedo, Samedo Lamin, Yamin, Lamin, Lamin, Lamin, Yamal, or J Bonim, and that's so Ekuta, Abrantia, Nidi, Pedro Abbo Edi Abatire, Akwakodi, Paul Kubasi, Kubasi Nswa J Bonimo, Yacha, Spain ni Abrante Abako Edafom, Referee Simensia and Atoswa, 90 minutes in Nina Aso, Edi Simensia and Atoswa, Tas, go! Mikel Merino, of Arsenal, what what now, Eddie Kai? Eddie Ama, Spain. Oh!
1: Yes,
0: let's look at the build up again. That was beautiful. Oje Bono Frenchie and Obo True Pass. Medical catch us at Abrante Efreno, Ferran Torres. Neho Ehun Papa. Say Osha country friend is paying. He's the next player. What's your goals? Do you pa ever tournament or more mukoemu? What's your 24 goals? So I know my true personal. And my Mikel Merino. Omi mi lunyina be mu pe. Emma Arsenal fe Mikel Merino. 30-year-old young man. Enya the only goal ever game minimum. Yam point. Akasimanum. Nia di akansi nini na abane wia ye. 90 minutes ni di asom. Simansiana referee di atoswa. Ronaldo we ebe no final game anasa say.

0: The final game. The final World Cup, the final retirement. Mount say I fed the Portugal for the BM. Almost woman no more babo. I can't see my nine game in our banner. What born in 10-10 Rafael Leo? We have quadro chance strike a BM in the middle. Aguari. We have quadro bruta. Hi, Trinity and Kayatamu. Hi, Trinity. Why is Steven Manu B? America. So abadi, I don't know. Bono Egusua Ekosua. Kaina Shannon Sosa. Portugal Eda Fome Kabako. Abrantia Freno. Mikel Merino. Onone Nyago no Edema. Spain. Anthony Taylor Asho yellow card. Achema Bre. Sisiana Obamo. Portugal defenders no. Omo LTT Spain for Jessino. Abrantia friend Renato Vega. Wanya yellow card. Lami Yama was son of Tadim no Hotiani. I can't see Mami and Sam. Nedi, I can't see any number. Portugal and Shape is Pia Shabako. Abrantia and the Renato Vega. But Pia Mabona Kwakodi. Rafael Leo. Rafael Leo, AC Milan player, no. Pedro out teacher manager, no. Chachano. Waboma Bono, Aquacodi Abrantia, or Pedro Anso, there be Spain, up in Bonnie, they threw up. And I saw Ecuta, Portugal, Spain for 18 above Sunday Champion. Spaniards, and I see a defender, 26 Shatter, Jesse Edema, Portugal. Bono and say, Mount Abrantia for Rafael Leo, 17 Shatter, Jesse. Rafael Leo, a grown coin on and so what the canal we get ya? Nasty career by now for him. Is it going to be a goal for Portugal? Ruby Diaz, Diaz the bonus, I come out Rafael Leo. Leo Apeja, Obiani Honum, Obiani Hop, number 8 Shatter Jesse for Spain, Fabian Rios, Wakala Bonnie, they threw up. Mount a goalkeeper, Diego Costa, Fede Obaka come home. Diego Costa, I fell back in Calhoun.
1: The boy, I saw you debate 2-0. With your ball, Ginger, so sorry, I saw him on that.
0: Ruben Diaz, Ejabono, Amabona Babidi, Abrantia, Nidinde, Boja Iglesias, Ejabono, that's so Ekuta, Portugal, I feel the Spain for now, Kamsa Amu defende, Ruben Diaz, Wajemo Adiama, Renato, Vegas, Vegas above. Then call her branch of Rafael Leo. Then so Leo. And San Cabo, I don't say a throw in. Reggie Uya, Claire Inhaler. I won't say, oh, Hunino, and Moisisi. You need Claire Inhaler. I'm a 26 Shatter Jesse for Spain. Borja Iglesias, Santa Vigo Abrantiano. And Chobeba game in the moon. Siman Sia, referee to Tosono. Yabosiman Numa Kabako. Now can't say anything about the way yet. Bernardo Silva, J. Bonimo. But I'm a branch of Bruno Fernandez. Bruno saw J. Bonimo, the Amar Brantia. Nede Ede. Gonzalo Inacio. Inacio Apeja Bono, 18 box in the moon. Ababedi Abrantia. Nede Ede. Concesao. A payment to Dabi. Refra Bobbinim. I say, Bono, I go kick. Bernardo Silva, Jack, or Quay. Ah, we won't get to see. Bernardo Silva, Jack, or Kano, the Quay. Or the Quay, Thomas, or Kano, or the Quay. Bernardo Silva, with Jalai, or Pimbono, and a Bono, a Tornet, and so. Go post, and so. Wow. Height. Bernardo Silva, short man or jump. Look at his coach, Roberto Martinez. Red Zona. changing board, you know, Rexona and a sponsor. But they are Brantia and the Borja Iglesias. Borja Iglesias, when you need to. When a pump pump crowd to me, when you're 33 years. We end a toss on Prema Kumako and Kono. I call Obo World Cup. And I say Obo Ede Ama, the country. Oba Ebeyi Abrantia. Obeyi Oyazabal, every game minimum. Simansia referee the toss on Ninja Song. I drew 7 minutes. And so still on 4 ball, no game number and we here. Game continues. Bona Ababe the center circle. Portugal Brantia and the day Ruben Dias and the Bonnie Cup. And I saw Ekuta Portugal. Bernardo Silva. Bernardo Silva. Twist and turn. Opobia Piambody Dinamano. Nelson Derby. Referee Henny Time. Anthony Taylor Henny Time. Ya boss Simanson. Echo Simangoche. And see a referee to Sunina. So. Nelson Kukurela. And far away Baba Boy Tia. Spain, Mahunse, Spain national team, you know, supporters, players in Ninja. Abedina touchline, oh my jack. I'm going to referee time. Referee time. What the Akokosa, the NHL, Ferran Torres, and your yellow card. Simancia, referee to Tosoro. Your boss, Simangote, Diego Costa, Elko, 18 year box room. Last days are always dangerous. Yeah, Kofi Anansi, I had not to also. What Peda Nansu Debi? Ojama and Saxon Kabeshe. Joe Neves. Referee Bob, any of them can't see anything now, but we are here. Abrantia Nibi and Mikel Merino. He has been the savior for the Spaniards. What about the home of them? What save Spain national team, you know? I'm not Spain. I qualify to quarterfinal stage. I'm a run of eight. And that's a run eight. That's quarterfinal stage. Tiana Washan and so Adi Amae. Yami Aduma, and the Fiada. And that's how much. And I heard him say to me, Abaswa. Yes. USA and Belgium. What about you, Yanko Sumko, you know? Oh, Babi, she has Spain. A bayer the dead. Look at their coach. Coach Anidine Luis de la Fuente. Born in the year 1961. 21st June. 65 years. And a coach here. We need UEFA Euro 2024. With Spain national team. And we need 2023 UEFA Nations League. With Spain national team. The modern model was through. Look at the players. Merino. Mikel Merino of Arsenal, a Bonhomme Day, or JEPL, Eddie Emma Arsenal, a Sal Bonhomme Day, a Ramu, a quarterfinal stage of World Cup, a Quano Ban, a Job Bruta, a Portugal born, no, the two son, the baby, a son, and was a drone and him. Lami Yamal, one of the man of the match in the man. Jama, you hear you, Mamma, may you be as how. Ronaldo Ajalai. Lami Yama Echiachia, Portugal team no. Rodri Enzo Echiachia, One Pedri. Amo Echiachia, Ronaldo Mounse, Lami Yama, Aqua Hagis Hero. I said, Daddy, and you're here, Aqua Hundo Catano.
1: And then you were hugging.
0: I said, Daddy.
1: Nations League, you know.
0: Oh, Johnny. See you at Aqua, I said, Daddy, don't worry, it shall be well. Lami Yama Muadia. Who for Ronaldo, Daddy? Ronaldo, I said, Obetma, Uno. 1841, dear.
1: Junior, I'm not going to be a match and to go to
0: 1618. Yeah. And to daddy, you know, course, daddy, don't worry. It's one of those things. Mikel Merino and our man fans, El Honomino. Where Sevilla, Edema, the Spaniards, Obama Homade, now they're going into bench. Obama, Obatuatano, Eddie Emma, Spain. Spain for Abom Homade. You might be a Daruma, and I saw you saying, May the match day like Bama Quemo. E di adansi ya kakradi ya chiramoni ya sorry jumadi yenu. 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Yes, I'm all a proudly sponsored Ghana Black Stars with the World Cup. I'm all Abafie. I'm a Kahumbi and a Black Stars copium or World Cup. I'm a Kahumbi and a Match Day Live. Enjoy any commentary, Abramo. Since the year 1972, and a UN Bank, I'm all Assum on my Ghana. I'm the idea by a fan of seamless banking. Oh, Nakoya Juma, or Nakobia Bank, or Nakobia Savings, or Nakobia Account. Oh, Nabi Bianco Fine and Famoun. 0302-633-988. A channel Paco, Nanomo and Koshimo. Ferrocless Syrup, Sohe Saka. Come on. If you say on lake iron, on lake minerals, be on lake vitamins, then you know, say, oh, did you come up? Because of Ferrocless. Ferrocless Syrup, no, no, a tina noom, a man to me TBD, a man be a coffin de mano. And tell Moja Drong was so, Abba Jasua, Yajia Tomb. Now, oh, now when a test is see, nostrils in a block, kata tachua, kusuku ku tachua, Reggie, what's some name came? Mount Sanka clear inhaler, when you clear inhaler, now china no pap, watching a via, watching a numra, the more now watching co mono, and no man air, dia and a mint, poho no woman, a bemaker sure said, a be clear or nostrils no, never be a confine at the amount, and no a clear inhaler, in your mono near the Sida Cassiano. Emma Rockman Pharmacy. I'm in the Abba Jaswal. 0247-499-499. I'm a Kahubi. And I did Jumadi Eba Makwemo. Sansuna Ajmeg Nap Enterprise. I'm all in a day Nap Doll Abba Jaswal. Sciatic pain A2SM. Acute joint pain A2SM. Arthritis is A2SM. And I rebia a wound tinimubia. The more na onum Nap Doll no. Ne yamua Jumadi Mao. Nap Doll is 100% natural. Containing plant extract. And Tiana Washen and so Eddie Amame Ewa Ho. Rexona. Changing board no a use of work up no. Rexona for and a sponsor. Rexona and a sponsor commentary. Ewa Fidrema Eddie Ebremo. Rexona ye use. Rexona the Beguia Motuum. Rexona the Beguia private part. Rexona the Beguia Swachi. Rexona rise to the occasion. Rexona never let you down. Rexona made for motion, made for you. Rexona. Yes, deodorant, pa. Rexona, danke. Thank you very much, Rexona. They're from Isaac Osai, Emmanuel Stanches, the Black Soldier. Ote Kofi Jarinka, and Ote Inokunka. Kojo Sugar, and Baba Boy, ya chido. 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Mucho gracia. 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Thank you very much. Good evening.
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3: Hey! 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
4: Two fingers.
3: It's ya kakra. 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
4: Two fingers.
3: Binya waye.
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